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It's Stacy. 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
1: It's Stacy. And what length would you go to if you ever lost your phone? I've had to drive all the way back to a store, like quite a few miles, knowing I left it in a dressing room. Nah, that's just a hassle. But nearly a third admit to crying when their phone breaks or gets lost. And 25% of people surveyed said that losing or breaking their phone would be more upsetting than losing their kid in a store. And this is where we are.
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92.5 KGB, Binghamton's rock station. It's Stacey, and I've been reminding you all lately that it was a really good Korn MTV Unplugged that they did many a years back. And if you want to pull that up again, Paramount Plus has it. You can probably pull up a bunch of them on YouTube. I loved the way they rearranged their songs. It was one of my favorites. Architects Now, Broken Mirror.

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It's Stacy and the Southern Tier concert here. 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
1: It's Stacey and the 100 greatest guitar solos of all time. I love these lists. Rolling Stone came up with it. It's subjective. It's not about the riff, but the solo, just the merits of the guitar and artistry alone. And so at number 12, you wouldn't think of this, but I'm so glad it's on the list. Michael Jackson's Beat It. With Eddie Van Halen playing that one. The list is extensive. It's well worth clicking through. Entertaining.
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1: Foo Fighters are doing some dates all over the place, but come the U.S. in August. Only 12, though. I wonder if they're going to announce a second leg anytime soon. We really haven't heard too much action from them. We did hear that they're added to the Power to the People Festival. That is in October.

KGB, Binghamton's Rock Station. It's Stacey with you. And don't forget, if you're listening on the iHeartRadio app, you can always tap that little red microphone button. 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
1: Rise Against. One of my favorite albums from those guys, The Sufferer and The Witness. That song's not on there, but really good singles on that album. That came out in 2006. It will turn 20 years old on July 4th this year. Pretty Reckless has a new album coming out the end of this month.

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1: It's Stacy. Thanks for hanging out. If you're going to catch a flick, there's a lot of new movies in theaters. Back Rooms, it's one of those A24 movies. Nice and creepy. The Breadwinner, which is new, starring Nate Bargatze, comic, and Colin Jost from SNL. That's rated PG. I think that's for the kids. And The Mandalorian and Grogu, the movie, is still in theaters.
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1: It's Stacy, and usually in these late hours, I sometimes like to give a friendly reminder, you know, fill up your gas tank tonight so that you don't have to do it tomorrow morning. And most people think, oh, I'll just fill up in the morning. That's always just the biggest betrayal you can do to yourself. But no time is a good time to fill up right now. Well, it's a lot of money. That's what I'm getting at. And we can feed you some money. Chances at some money. $2,500 up for grabs again tomorrow as part of this USA 250K giveaway. 8 a.m., your next keyword. I'm the bad

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92.5 KGB, Binghamton's rock station. It's Stacey. Creed doing their big Creed cruise, but Alter Bridge, they got a second leg of their What Lies Within tour set for November and December. A bunch of different cities in the U.S. taking along with them Big Wreck and Tim Montana.

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It's Stacy. 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

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It's Stacy. Now, Rover, back at it tomorrow morning with more insanities. It's amazing how many weird things can happen in less than 24 hours. 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

92.5 KGB, Binghamton's rock station. Muddle a pud, she says with affection. It's Stacey. Now, Evanescence does have that new album coming out on Friday. I do love most everything that Amy Lee puts her hand to. She's good. Always has been. I remember this recording she did probably in 2003, you know, in support of the Fallen record. They didn't have a whole lot of recognizable songs just yet. So they would do heart-shaped box for a lot of like the radio tours they did, and just no reverb on or just perfection. Her in a lone studio.

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92.5 KGB, Chili Peppers Stadium Arcadium, turned 20 years old last month now. That's got, it's got a lot of the songs on it, man, like Tell Me Baby and Snow, Dana California. Don't you feel like those songs have been around as long as the others, though? Like Californication Days or even Blood Sugar Sex Magic? No? Is that a Mandela effect only on my end? It only turned 20 years old. Feels like forever.

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I'm Shroom. 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
1: Green Day's Longview, the Green Day-inspired comedy film officially titled Nimrods, that has come into theaters. This coming-of-age road trip movie, directed by Lee Kirk, follows three teenage friends who mistakenly believe that they have landed a slot to open for Green Day on New Year's Eve. 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

92.5 KGB and Binghamton. Just last week, Lynyrd Skynyrd guitarist Ricky Medlock joined Shinedown for their cover of Skynyrd's Simple Man at one of their shows. I'm Shroom. We rock on with a warning.

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We were born to be loud. Guaranteed human.

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I'm Shroom. 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
1: This song is always going to be incredibly special for me. It's the very first song that we got to hear that featured Linkin Park's new vocalist, Emily Armstrong. It's the Emptiness Machine.

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A mom had good intentions when she got her son's name tattooed on her arm. However, well, the tattoo artist made a mistake. 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

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I'm Shroom. 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

0: 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My name's Shrum. A Swedish mom thought it would be nice to get her son's name tattooed on her arm, but there was a problem. The tattoo artist accidentally misspelled her son's name. His name is Kevin, and instead, this tattoo artist tattooed Kelvin. So instead of going through the process to correct the tattoo, which can be painful and expensive, the mom decided to just change her son's name to Kelvin.
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Shinedown's new album, 8. It is out now. Frontman Brent Smith says this album is for everyone. He says no matter where you came from, what you believe, what you're carrying, or what you're trying to overcome, there is something in this record for you. Shinedown, safe and sound.

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1: Google wants to release millions of mosquitoes in a couple different states. 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Right now, it's Architect's Broken Mirror. 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

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I'm Shroom. Well, we appreciate you hanging out with us in the Southern Tier and rocking out. 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
1: My name's Shrum. Google is requesting approval from the federal government to release up to 32 million mosquitoes in California and Florida as part of its debug program.
0: Dang mosquitoes.
1: The initiative looks to stop the bad bugs with good bugs by releasing hordes of sterile mosquitoes to eliminate ones that carry disease. At the Center for Disease Control and Prevention, say mosquitoes are the deadliest animal in the world.
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Five Finger Death Punch is going to release a new album later this year as they hit the road and celebrate their 20th anniversary. This is the new song, Eye of the Storm. Over.

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I'm Shroom. On Southern Tier, we got a lot of shows coming to Bethel Woods and other spots. 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

0: 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Gen Z is fueling box office demand. Fandango found that a generation which ranges from the age of 14 to 29 years old is one of the most active movie-going demographics and attends more films per year than some older generations. Now, 2025, members of Gen Z saw an average of 7 movies in theaters, matching average viewership of millennials, while Gen X and baby boomers saw around 6 movies on average. A box office analyst expects films like Disney and Pixar's Toy Story 5, Universal's Minions and Monsters, Sony's Spider-Man Brand New Day, and Marvel's Avengers Doomsday to see a large amount of ticket sales from Gen Z audiences.
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1: A new Green Day film, Nimrods, hits theaters August 14th, and one of the stars of it is McKenna Grace. The actress appears on this track from Ice Nine Kills, taking off the Scream 7 soundtrack. It's Twisting the Knife.

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1: Billy Idol. He was recently honored with the Lifetime Achievement Award at the American Music Awards. And he's got another big honor ahead when he gets inducted into the Rock and Roll Hall of Fame in the class of 2026. I'm Shroom, your sleep theory with words are worthless.

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I'm Shroom. On Southern Tier, we got a lot of shows coming to Bethel Woods and other spots. 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
1: A YouTuber trying to pull off a stunt at Cedar Point on their Millennium Force coaster has been banned from Six Flags Parks for life. YouTuber Alan Farrell ate McDonald's McNuggets on the coaster and shared the video online. He was filmed stuffing the 10-piece box of chicken into his pants, then eating 7 of the 10 nuggets while on the coaster. Six Flags, which owns Cedar Point, came down hard on the YouTuber, saying the stunt violates the rules of the park, adding that he has been banned from all properties for life. A spokesperson says, "Safety is a cornerstone of our business, and we have zero tolerance for inappropriate and unsafe behavior. Our ride safety policy strictly prohibits all loose articles on rides, including food, which can become a choking hazard."
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1: The horror film Obsession is a hit. 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But it's not for everybody. It is dark. And there's some especially gory scenes. It's Black Label Society, Name and Blood.

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1: My name's Shroom, going on a little vacation. I'm going to be visiting family, and I'm going to be checking out Prince's Paisley Park this weekend. I'll let you know what I think when I return on Tuesday. It's Five Finger Death Punch, Eye of the Storm.

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0: happening. It is Thursday, June 4th, 2026. Good morning, it's Rover's Morning Glory. I'm Rover. Doozy is here.
1: Good morning, sir.
0: Charlie is here.
2: Hi.
0: Snitzer is here.
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0: Crystal is here.
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0: And Mr. Jeffrey Allen LaRock is in the far box.
5: Hola, yo.
0: You're with us as well. 866-YO-ROVER. 866-967-6837. 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We'll get to your email here in just a moment. We have a lot to discuss this morning. A little bit tired. I watched a stupid basketball game last night, and then I get done with the basketball game. I don't know what time that is. And then I'm like, well, I haven't watched anything else that I want to watch. So then I put that on. I don't think I went to bed until just after midnight.
1: Put what on? You said I put...
0: Huh?
1: You said
2: you put something on, but you didn't say what it was.
0: Oh, I'm watching this really stupid show. It's so dumb. Oh, my God, is it dumb. It's on Netflix. It's called Killing Eve, and it's just so stupid. But I just finished the first season, and I go, wait a second. About halfway through the season, maybe even before that, I go, wait a second, hold on. I'm watching this, and I go, I thought it was going to be like a season-by-season thing. I go, oh, no, this is going to go on more than one season? You can't keep this up. This is ridiculous. It's the dumbest show. They're working for British intelligence services, okay? Now, first of all, it's an American woman, Sandra Oh. She's working for British intelligence. Okay, maybe. Weird.
1: She's
0: with
1: great.
0: Her straight-up American accent working for British intelligence. But, okay. Then they're tracking some killer. She then, like... Oh, my God. It's just so stupid. And then she's got this partner. Spoiler alert. She's got this guy that's working with her. He's, like, 65. He follows her, the killer, into a nightclub by himself. You know, he could just... They find the killer. He could just call the police right then. He could call anybody. He could do whatever. Follow her. Instead, he grabs the killer and lets her know, like, I'm here, I'm following you, I'm watching you. Then follows her into a nightclub where it's just so stupid. The whole thing is really, really, really stupid.
1: Why not just...
0: And I thought, like, okay, at season one, maybe they're gonna move to a different killer in season two or something. No, this is... I realized that the name of the killer, who's a woman, that the name of the killer is... This show is based on this series of novels, it says. And it's named after the killer. And I go, oh, my Lord. We're going to have this same setup for... There's four seasons of this show. So I don't think I'm going to keep that up. I think after the first... I thought maybe something was going to happen, but... Man, this is dumb. It's really, really stupid. Just like if you want to watch a show and go, what? Why would you... Wow. Watch that show. You can yell at your TV.
5: Were you up late?
0: Yeah, I think probably like 12:30 or so.
5: Oh, wow.
0: Went to bed.
1: You must be enjoying it if you're staying up that late and choosing to watch it.
0: No, it's like torture. It's torturing myself.
5: Were you tired driving in?
0: Was I tired driving in?
5: Yeah.
1: Here we go.
0: No, why? Do I need to drive to pick up Jeffrey so he can talk my ear off all the way in? Because it sounds like you have a friend.
5: Yeah,
0: I get out of my car, I'm on one end of the parking garage.
5: Mm-hmm.
0: Charlie's parked on the other end of the parking garage. He came in after me. I open up my car door, and I just hear from all the way from the other end of the parking garage.
5: Yeah, we were having fun.
0: Yeah.
5: Well, the big discussion was we were having a fine time driving in, and then we're just wondering if you're tired or if you're drunk or something, or what's going on, because you kind of were driving on the wrong side of the road. Like in a very illegal move, left of center, wrong way down a
1: Rover was?
5: Oh yeah, wrong way.
2: Yeah, Charlie and I witnessed it as he crossed 9th and Prospect,
5: he
2: that
5: said
2: intersection.
5: He got in before us, but really because I was there first, But the way that this turn went, he went around all these cones and everything in a very illegal move. I'm just wondering maybe if that was from being tired.
0: Oh, was that you that was parked? It's funny because I saw this. I go, what idiot is just sitting behind this truck? There was a truck, like, blocking a lane. I go, why is that idiot? I go, I'm going right around this dumbass. He's not moving.
1: It was Charlie?
0: It must have been Charlie.
5: No. There's a truck backing in on the street, and you'd have to get around, go in the wrong lane.
0: Mm-hmm.
5: Right where I've gotten the ticket before.
0: There is no wrong lane because it's traffic goes all in one way that way.
5: Then you're going the wrong way.
0: No.
5: 100%.
0: It goes towards the parking garage.
5: Nope.
0: Yes.
5: I'll bet you.
1: You're
0: Charlie,
1: telling
0: it's a one-way street now.
3: There's one lane that goes straight, and then there's one lane that kind of curves.
5: Oh, he was totally in the wrong curved area. Oh, man, Rover, you don't know that that's not a one-way?
0: It is.
5: No, you're wrong.
3: It's a one-way in the same direction.
4: No. At the end, it's not.
0: It's in the same direction.
5: At the end, it's not.
3: I see. Yeah, so he went into the oncoming traffic.
0: There is no oncoming traffic.
3: Get into
0: I could have waited. We could have started the show at 6:30 for that. Wait for that truck to move and Charlie to sit there the entire time.
5: I got in just in time.
0: And,
5: I didn't do highly illegal driving the wrong way down a one-way street.
0: And you know why I didn't get a ticket? Because no cops were around to go, oh, look at that douchebag. Let me pull him over.
5: I might submit the dash cam I have of you doing this. Because even Jeffrey was like, oh my God, did you see? I was like, I think that was Rover that just did that.
0: We were both
5: taken aback.
0: Take the bull by the horns.
5: And such an illegal move.
1: Well, did you have to follow
0: that truck
1: him?
0: Was doing an illegal move. It was blocking traffic.
5: You just wait like 5 seconds.
0: Block the lane.
5: Yeah, you wait 5 seconds. So I was able to just go down the street normally. That's crazy. You didn't know that's not a one way.
1: I have no idea what you guys are talking about.
0: Ninth and Prospect.
5: No, it's not a one way.
0: It is.
3: At the light.
5: I'll bet you $1 million.
0: Where I went is one way.
5: Oh, yeah, man,
0: yes, it is.
3: Where you went is a one way. You are correct. That lane is a one way, but to get there, you had to go through.
0: You didn't have to go through. No, there's two lanes that are going one way, all right? And on that street, on Prospect. I didn't drive down the other one.
1: Was there a cop there?
5: Oh no! But if there was, he would have been pulled over so fast.
1: Do you have a Google Earth?
0: No, I definitely.
5: I don't know if Google Earth is updated.
1: Okay.
5: Because it's kind of a newer traffic.
0: Definitely would not have been.
5: Absolutely pulled over.
0: Pulled over. Absolutely not. They would have said, "Oh yeah, it's blocked. There's a truck blocking that."
5: So it's not because you were sleepy that you did this move.
0: No, it was because there was.
5: I thought that I was trying to give you like a reason, kind of why somebody would do such a crazy move.
0: No, there's stuff.
1: I would like to see this area. I drive it every...
5: Google Maps isn't updated because it's a newer traffic pattern.
0: There's and Charlie's wrong. There's where he was, where I went. It's one way. There's two.
5: Let's go out there.
0: You
5: with
0: have the curve.
5: Right now. I'll show
0: the curve. If you're on, what's that other street called?
6: That's Huron. That's the route that I take.
0: There's a curve, right, that goes to the left and gets you going one way as the other right-hand lane on Prospect. Now, there's
6: a
0: lane that you can turn on from a little, I don't know, like a 20-yard area of where Huron turns onto Prospect. That's going the other way. I didn't turn into that area.
3: But at the traffic light, when you turn left, there are three lanes for people to either go straight from Prospect. Mm-hmm. You could actually go east from Prospect.
5: You can make a big circle around. The map is confusing because it's not set up how it is anymore, but you were over here basically where this bike lane thing is.
4: Oh, that's true.
5: Yes, you were.
4: That's the opposite
5: You took a left here. And then you went right across this bike lane part. Yeah. As I was stopped right here. I was stopped here waiting for this truck. Uh-oh. I was stopped right here. This truck was backing in.
0: Blocking traffic.
1: Yeah, but if there's...
4: One way is a single lane going in now.
3: And there's cones or lines. You have to go around these cones.
5: Permanent cones that are set up.
0: Okay, bootlicker Charlie over here.
5: Oh, I'm sorry. It's still a lot.
3: He knows now because of his illegal activities.
5: I'm very aware.
4: Everybody
5: I'm hypersensitive to this traffic pattern.
0: Well, you can be jealous. I got away with it. I flaunted the law.
5: So now you're admitting.
0: I drive where I want to drive. I got to get to where I'm going.
5: It was just
4: Do you know who I am?
5: Yeah, I was. That's what it felt like. I was like, oh my God, who drives like this? I was like, oh, it's him.
0: Can't wait for it. I'd still be waiting there. I mean, oh my God.
5: That's not true, because I did the right thing.
0: No, you probably, I looked in my rearview mirror as I passed, and I go, oh, these guys must have figured out to go around this truck, because they're just sitting there. I go, look at these idiots just sitting there forever.
5: How long were they there,
0: Jeffrey?
5: So stupid. 5 seconds, 10 seconds?
0: Longer than 5 seconds.
5: Oh, you know what? I'll go get the dash cam. We could really look at this, because I was just like, whoa, this guy's flaunting it just in the law, right in the law's face. Anyway, but it's not because you're tired.
0: No, just, not because I'm tired.
5: Okay.
0: But you couldn't have been tired, because Jeffrey's just talking your ear off the entire time.
5: Yeah, having a fun time talking.
0: My God. I heard that all the way on the other end of the parking garage.
5: Well, we were talking a lot about the parking garage. Nobody that's in the parking garage works here anymore. That place is just filled up with anybody.
0: It's full.
5: It's completely full.
1: Where did they come from?
5: There's nobody working. All the license plates are from different states. There's no rules anymore.
0: This is exactly what I said to iHeart, to management. I said, you guys are idiots, because this is exactly what is going to happen. All of your parking spots are going to get taken, overrun by people. Oh, we don't have assigned parking. I said, I don't care about assigned. You have reserve parking.
5: Nope.
0: That you are paying for.
5: Nobody's,
0: as part of your lease. You boneheads.
5: Yep. Nope. I don't care. The entire lot is full right now, and there's six people in our building.
6: The normal row that's assigned for the iHeart employees, they're all taken. Charlie's right.
0: Yeah, I know. And it's people have figured out that they can park there whenever they want. Whenever.
4: Well, the signs fall off all the time. And people just say, oh, because I've seen people come in and look, oh, there's no sign there. And they just park right there.
0: Pointed that out to iHeart.
3: And ours just has a tiny little sticker on it that you can barely see, even though it does say reserved. People don't care about the reserved, but...
5: Well, once they find out that nobody's ever going to do anything, they're just going to park there every day because nobody does anything.
0: That's why maybe you'll have to invest in your own parking sign. Like I did.
5: You bought yours?
0: By the way, I have.
5: Oh, I didn't know you bought
0: yours. Six. Maybe iHeart bought it for me. I have six parking spaces that I could put that sign in front of.
5: Let's do that.
0: I could have.
4: It's laid on the law. Let's do it.
0: No, the way your attitude this morning, I don't think so.
4: No, I'm with you, boss.
5: That's fine. Hey.
4: You went down the correct way.
5: I followed the law.
0: You'll have to park on the roof of the parking garage now because all the spots are filled up.
5: I love cops. I love
4: what? Oh, cops.
5: I'm sorry. Yeah.
0: Chris writes, yo, Rover, good morning. I hope everyone is having an awesome day. You skipped my email yesterday. I was letting you know that the iHeart app is skipping only on your show. It skips 2 minutes back, sometimes multiple times in a row. I usually end up listening late due to my work schedule. So it happens every time I try to listen. I know I've been with iHeart, I've been forwarding those emails to iHeart and they, we'll look into that. Yeah. Nicole writes, I used to work at Sam's Club and BJ's. The number one reason why they suggest not allowing others to use your card is for fraud. We would have a ton of stolen credit cards come through, and the owner of the membership is responsible for that. Huh? What does that mean?
1: Why would I be responsible if someone stole my card?
4: No. They're paying with a stolen card. So that, say that lady with the five things of fruit, whatever.
0: Oh.
4: You scan your... Yeah, on your membership card. They use a false credit card.
0: Mm-hmm.
4: That's on your credit card. That's on your
1: because it's
4: membership card now.
1: Gotcha.
4: Oh, I didn't think
0: something
4: about
0: else completely unrelated. I know you guys have talked about Hollywood running out of ideas and just coming out with sequels of old movies. Now they're going the book adaptation route. The show that Doogie keeps talking about is a 5-book series. I won't list them all, but most movies or shows coming out over the last few years are based off of books.
5: That's been going on for like 50 years.
1: Yeah, that's nothing new. What a dumb comment.
0: This person's smart.
4: There's a whole Oscar category about it.
0: Doogie, I love you, but do not buy your daughter a nice car. She continues on. Boy, are you crabby, Doogie? Did you not get enough sleep?
1: Me?
0: Yes, you just said
5: lashing
0: how
5: out
0: stupid
5: now.
0: She
5: no,
0: is.
5: Now he's lashing out.
0: No, she's lashing out at our fans. She's just making a comment about adaptations.
1: Well, it's a dumb comment.
0: Ian writes, hey, Crystal, I'm glad you had fun in Denver. I snuck in some dabs and joints for Saturday and Sunday at the Fan Expo in Denver. But with the thousands of people, it was impossible to find you for a picture. I even lost my girlfriend a few times. Hope to catch you next time. In fact, I think 20% of the audience was there just to, of the attendees, were there just to meet Crystal, as a matter of fact. Next year, she's going to have her own booth set up where she signs pictures of herself standing in front of a hail-damaged car. A lot of people love her commercial. Joanne writes, "Yo, Rover, that woman at Sam's Club wanted to buy things not covered by her EBT. Many Sam's Clubs have to accept EBT per state laws and non-members. The level of entitlement is nuts because these people are being raised to be a victim themselves. Most of them are thinking with the color of their skin, not their brains. By the way, my mom is white, my dad is black. And growing up, seeing the difference in the way they were raised was astounding. My mom was raised to be a problem solver. My dad was raised to blame everything on someone else, which always ended in, because I'm black." Darlene writes, "I'd bet my life on this. I've watched things in New York City like a hawk. It's chaos. Chaos in those places. The card was probably stolen. It's very common. That's why she would get one soon." Okay. Speaking of the Sam's Club thing. Oh my God. It's just more and more about Sam's Club.
5: I don't think it was New York City.
0: No, it was Chicago. Craig writes, "Good morning, Rover. Am I the only one that shot that Mary from St. Louis did not call in to defend the Sam's Club lady calling the white woman racist for not helping her? I also have to agree with the emailer from the other day who said Dougie looks really hot when she's sitting in Rover's chair. It must be the lighting over there."
1: Yeah.
0: I have the glamour lighting on me.
1: You do. The beauty lighting.
0: Mm-hmm. "But then she opens her mouth and all the hotness goes away," he continues. Mm-hmm. P.S. Don't forget, stay hydrated. P.P.S. Jeffrey will always be a scumbag.
1: Oh, come on.
0: Jerry says,
6: "Whatever, pal."
0: Curious, when Jeffrey moves out of his apartment, will he have to leave his fridge? I assume if a fridge was there when he moved in, the landlord will expect the fridge to be there when he moves out. He probably didn't think of that. But you're absolutely right, Jerry. This is why he has to contact his landlord. I'm sure you did yesterday, though, right?
6: No, I mean, like I said, if we have to, I mean, I wouldn't have the ability to take it with me. So I may have to eat that one.
0: Why would you not have the ability?
6: I don't know. I mean, just...
0: So if you move out of that place next month, you're going to leave your $500 fridge you just bought there.
6: If I can find a way to get it back downstairs and into a moving truck.
0: No, but then the landlord's going to say, "Wait, you stole our fridge. There was a fridge here."
6: I'll think of something if that comes.
0: You think of calling the landlord today and telling him that you paid $500 to replace his broken fridge
3: before it's too late?
0: Yes,
3: there will be a point of time where you waited too long, and there's nothing. There'll be nothing you can do about it.
0: All right. Okay. So right when you get to the fence company, call and give me an update tomorrow as to what he has to say.
6: Yeah,
0: in fact,
6: sure.
0: I can talk to him directly if you'd like me to.
6: No. He's an older guy, you know, kind of a standoffish. You know, I mean, you say hi to him, he says hi. He's like real quiet, not really the talkative kind.
0: Where do you see him?
6: The only time I really see him is like when he comes to do yard work on the property.
0: Mm-hmm.
6: That's about it.
0: Mm.
6: Don't see him very often.
0: Robert writes, "Tell Rover to start taking glucosamine for his knee. You can get it at any drugstore over the counter. It's not a miracle cure, but glucosamine lubricates the joint so the bone-on-bone slides easier. It'll take a few days to a week before he would feel any difference, and a year before he could be back to mostly normal. Glucosamine can even possibly regrow the cartilage back."
1: Really? You should try that.
0: I don't know.
4: I remember that.
0: Yeah, I see these commercials on TV for glucosamine sometimes. There's a commercial for everything. No matter what you have going on, there's some miracle supplement that's not FDA approved that will get you back in action. Jake writes, "Good morning, Rover. I wanted to throw out a thought about Rover walking a marathon. Rover 100% will end up in a hospital after attempting this. We're talking about the same guy that got frozen shoulder by doing one jumping jack. Actually, that's not true. I did not get frozen. I already had frozen shoulder. I also remember Rover did the jumping jack because he was trying to show up Chocolate Charlie. I'm starting to see a pattern. I had frozen shoulder before. The jumping jack did not give me frozen shoulder.
1: Are you sure?
0: Doing a jumping jack, yes. Doing the jumping jack really aggravated the frozen shoulder. Oh, my God, did that hurt. Still have frozen shoulder.
1: It hasn't gone away?
0: No.
5: Does that hurt when you walk? Because you just walked 3 miles.
0: No. As long as I don't try and move my arm above my head.
5: Just above, so just normal walking?
0: That hurts.
5: Okay.
1: It's gotten higher, though.
0: Oh, yeah.
1: I mean, you couldn't even do what you did.
0: No, it is.
1: You can't go above your head now?
0: I think it was because I can even do this.
1: Oh, but yay! Not, good boy.
0: But like that, I can move this arm all the way to like my head.
1: Okay, you will.
0: That one I cannot move. I can't move it just to make my arm touch my ear, basically.
1: Keep trying to do it just to get used to it. You
4: that's
1: know?
4: Good. At least when you finish, you could celebrate. You know, because everybody goes, when they run across the finish line, they lift up their arms. Uh-huh. At least you could do that.
1: Nobody will see it.
4: Well, that's true.
0: Well, I was...
4: Battery's dead.
0: I was in bankruptcy box a week or two ago, and I think when my frozen shoulder started, I think what actually started that is that for 3 days in a row, I was doing stuff in bankruptcy box with my arms over my head and straight up in the air. Like I was standing on a ladder, reaching stuff on the ceiling with my arms up. And I know that doesn't sound like much, but to somebody that doesn't put their arms over their head all day, you know, for an hour or two at a time, that's actually a lot harder than you would think. Anyway, so then I was at bankruptcy box a couple weeks ago, and I started to do it, and then I gave up. I go, I'm not going to even attempt this. There's little light fixtures in various parts of bankruptcy box, and they, you know, when they painted and when they plastered, they don't clean that up. They just leave all the gunk in there still attached to the light fixture. So then you have to go in there and use some sort of chemical to clean all that stuff off, scrape stuff off. I mean, it's a very tedious thing. And I did two of about 25 of these fixtures. And I go, I'm not going to do this. Forget it. I give up because I'm going to get frozen shoulder in my right arm now. I can feel it coming.
1: You're going to be fine.
0: William writes, Dear Rover, you were speaking of how crazy people are running an ultra marathon. My cousin, David Korfman, just in case you wanted his first and last
1: name.
0: There's
1: a reason.
0: Is over 60 years old and has completed over 100 ultra marathons. One of only 34 people in the world documented to do so. I have confidence you can walk your 26.2 miles. Good luck and stay hydrated. Thank you, William.
5: Rover, I was doing some math yesterday.
0: Yes?
5: Just pulled this up just to give you an idea. Well, give me a second. I'm just going to show you something.
0: TP says, Rover, I had to turn you off this morning. I cannot take the continued disrespect for those that have attempted or completed a marathon. If you are going to do this, do it right, or else it's all going to be considered a lie. You're running in England I'm walking. For the distraction, view, sign up for a U.S. marathon in a city you don't know. New scenery and many marathons provide entertainment and water/protein/bathrooms along the route. Yeah, I'm not running.
1: But even walking,
0: I can sign up for a marathon, but then I'm going to walk?
1: Yes, yes. No, that's what people do all the time. Oh, my
0: people
1: God.
0: People walk marathons
1: they
0: all
1: do,
0: the time?
1: Yes. Oh, remember when I would do races and people would be walking faster than I ran? People walk things all the time. They're just really fast at it.
0: Let's see here. Justin writes, I like Doogie, but her logic really aggravates me. She said people who make music should be able to say whatever they want. This is about the woman who was kicked off Love Island because she was a video of her singing a song that contained the N-word. Was that video surfaced. And I made the argument. I said, well, wait a second, if that's so bad, why isn't the person who released the song, why aren't they canceled? But it's wrong and terrible for a white girl to sing the N-word that's in the lyrics from the song. That's, I guess that's what, I don't know. What a stupid statement from Doogie. So by your logic, Hail Hitler by Kanye is completely acceptable then, as long as people don't sing along. Is that true, Doogie?
1: The artists can say whatever they want. Mm-hmm. It's up to the audience to choose if they are a fan of it. So I'm not going to buy Kanye West stuff because I don't like what he chooses to put in the lyrics.
0: So you don't have
1: a
0: problem
1: with... You have to pay the consequences.
0: You don't have a problem of Kanye releasing Heil Hitler.
1: I think it's the dumbest thing he's ever done.
0: If someone sings along to it, that's the person who's the real problem.
1: I have a problem with Kanye doing it, but he will pay the consequences of people not buying it and getting public rejection.
0: I've got to take a break. Our number is 866-YO-ROVER, 866-

0: Kelly writes, Rover, I have a rental complex, and if someone came to me and said, hey, the fridge went out on me over the weekend, so I ran up and got something comparable for $500, I wouldn't even blink. I'd either give him his money back or give him rent credit. Jeffrey doesn't give a crap about his money, and he finds reasons to just spend it. Man up and call your landlord. You don't have the money to do stuff like that. Why even put yourself in that situation, he wants to know. Yeah, it's very clear he would just get this money back. Are you so flush with cash right now that $500 is nothing to you?
1: I wouldn't say that. I got to remember, I have my money earmarked for my bills and stuff. Bills, groceries.
0: You need money for anything else?
1: Why, you want to buy me a house?
0: Oh, Jesus. Now he's going from me buying him a car. Now he wants a house.
1: Well, you asked about my, you're asking about my finances. I don't really ask about you, quiz you about yours.
0: I mean, this is a guy whose car just blew up. He has no car. He's getting a ride to work every day. Maybe he'll get one for free from us. Maybe.
2: Maybe now.
0: If he plays his cards right.
1: Well, you know what? Like I said, it's just sarcasm in me. But I got enough money right now to make sure that my financial obligations can be taken care of.
0: So you don't care about getting $500 back. To you, it's no big deal.
1: I'm going to see if I'm going to text them a little later this morning.
0: Why would you text? Why don't you call?
1: Maybe not, because all he gets is his machine. Maybe he's better at texting. Who knows?
2: But you've never reached out to him.
3: Have you tried calling before and he doesn't answer?
1: Yeah, I've called it. The only one time I think I've ever called him was from when my heater went.
0: And
1: he replaced that because he knew he was responsible for at least that, because that's part of the actual building.
0: And did you, yeah, but just, you said that you read your lease and that you're responsible for the appliances?
1: It was the same thing in my last place that I was at.
0: No, you had no appliances in your last place.
1: The last place we had appliances, but we had to replace the fridge. And we had to do it. We had to
0: That was the last place. This time, there's already a fridge in there, right?
1: Yeah.
0: Okay. And I'd like to see a copy of his lease, mm-hmm. but just to see.
2: I don't think he has a copy of it.
0: Do you have that?
1: I was looking for it last night. Couldn't find it.
2: Lied to us because he said he was reading. And I was like, that's weird. He doesn't ever keep any papers. Mm-hmm. But all of a sudden, he's reading his lease. And now I ask and he doesn't.
1: That was like when I first signed it is when I read it.
0: You read the entire lease.
1: It was like 3-4 years ago because that's how we've been in the place.
0: And you read the lease before you signed it? He's the only guy that's ever done that. Even me. Like, I tried to be legally aware. I just signed that. What am I going to do? Where you sit there and read the whole thing? Anyway.
1: I really liked the main parts I read was the, you know, like what the landlord is responsible, what the tenant's responsible for, and main things was rent and when it's due.
0: So what about the appliances? What did it say?
1: If I remember correctly, I'm not sure that I would be responsible for like replacing some of the appliances.
0: Wouldn't it be worth a call for $500? If I said to you, Jeffrey, if you call me after the show today and talk to me,
1: I don't have your phone number.
0: Well, let's just say that you did.
1: But I'll never get your phone number, so you get to throw that scenario.
0: If I said to you, will you call Doogie after the show today, and I'll give you $500 if you do, would you call her?
1: Oh, yeah, I call Doogie because I sometimes call her if it's something show-related.
0: So why wouldn't you call the landlord? Because you could get $500 out of him.
1: Or maybe have that chopped off my rent.
0: Exactly. Either way, it's $500.
1: Like I said, when I go off to my fence company, which will be in about 45 minutes, I'll make sure I do that.
0: That might be a little early to call at 7:30, right?
3: You're walking there to the fence company today?
1: No, I have to Uber. Charlie's not able to take me today because I have to leave early.
3: Walk. Okay, maybe I misheard you.
0: Let's see. Anonymous in Pennsylvania says, I'm a police officer. I work a lot of special events in my town on the weekend. Various 3Ks, 5Ks, 10K races. I hate it when I see the walkers. These are advertised as runs, yet half the participants show up with the intention to walk.
2: So what?
0: Thus making me and others work longer. Yeah, I wouldn't want to do that.
2: Oh my God.
0: The whole place is shut down and they're waiting for me 10 hours later to cross the finish line? I don't think so.
2: But did you hear the point of that is half the people are walking. So You might start out running or
0: maybe
2: whatever.
0: One of those 5Ks, but a marathon?
2: Yes.
0: How many people walk a marathon?
2: He just said he works them, and half of them are still walking.
0: He didn't mention marathon. He said up to 10K.
3: I just want to show you this map here of how far a marathon is. Mm-hmm. Let me just put it in perspective for you. Mm-hmm. So if you start at work and you drive, you start walking, go through the west side of Cleveland, and we're in Lakewood.
1: Mm-hmm.
3: We're going to keep going through Lakewood. Now we're in, what is this, Rocky River?
1: Mm-hmm.
3: Okay, we're going to keep going.
0: Yeah, I know how long 26 miles
3: do you?
0: Is.
3: Okay, we're
4: going to see it on this map.
3: Bay Village. All right, keep going. We're walking with the lake here. So now we're in Avon Lake.
1: Uh-huh.
3: Keep going.
1: Uh-huh.
3: Keep going. Keep going a little bit more. Sheffield Lake. Now we're in Sheffield Lake. All right. Keep going.
1: Mm-hmm.
3: Keep going. Do you know what this is?
2: Dude.
3: Have you ever seen this area?
0: It's Black River Landing where we did.
3: This is where,
0: where we did Roverfest.
3: It's walking from here to the Roverfest site.
0: Yes. Yes. I know how long that is.
3: Do you?
0: Yes.
3: At a normal speed, normal walking speed, no brakes, 9 hours and 38 minutes.
0: I know.
3: Oh, okay.
0: I know.
3: In one day.
2: You shouldn't do this.
3: Oh, you should.
2: No, he shouldn't. I don't want to have him die.
1: That drive was far.
3: That's a far drive.
0: That 94 writes, Rover, if you're going to walk a marathon, do it at a high school track. They have rubberized padded tracks, so it'll keep your knees.
2: No, that would suck.
0: It'd be 104 times around the track. Oh, my God, that would drive me insane. 104 times, the same thing? Mr. Mansfield says, I bet Jeffrey's apartment is so effed up inside. He doesn't want anyone inside to...
2: That's what he said yesterday.
0: Yeah, yeah.
2: He doesn't want
0: bring any
2: to
0: attention
2: it.
0: To it. They're putting ceiling fans up, hanging street lights. It's an absolute zoo in there. And here's somebody that says, the reason Jeffrey doesn't prioritize his financial situation is because he knows that if he's really in a tough spot, you idiots will bail him out every time.
1: Well, that's what I'm trying to do is prioritize making sure like my rent's paid, my household expenses are taken care of, make sure I have food in the house, make sure my car insurance paid so I can legally drive.
0: Why would you be paying car insurance on get rid of that car and then stop paying the insurance.
1: So, yeah, my car insurance, I already paid that for this month. Some people tell me I'm getting conflicting ones on this one. Should I keep the car insurance until I get another vehicle? So all I got to do is just change the policy information, change the vehicle on it, or get a whole new policy.
0: Well, you need to
1: have... That's the conundrum I'm in.
0: Even if your car isn't moving, you still have to have the insurance.
2: Yeah, and then once you get the new car, you just transfer over.
1: That's what I did the last time from when I had... before I got the Malibu, I had a different vehicle. I think that was the Kia Sorento.
2: Yeah, but they were going to want to see...
1: I just changed from the Sorento to the Malibu, and that was... It was 2 minutes.
2: But don't cancel it, right, Rover? Don't cancel your insurance.
0: Don't.
1: Well, that's what I'm saying. That's why I'm holding on to the policy in that eventuality.
0: And Doogie, do you have some sort of injury here? Neck Tattoo Jody says, is Doogie wearing really bad blush or does she have an injury under her eye?
2: Oh, Neck Tattoo Jody, that's weird that you said that.
0: No, other side.
2: I know. I have an itch. Something's going on right underneath my eye.
0: Ugh.
1: It's darker.
0: What's wrong? It's happening.
1: Oh, it's on both sides.
2: Is it? I feel like I have an age spot down here. But it's you're ugly. But it's a little bit, today I was like, why is it so red today?
0: Yeah, all right, looks, you got to get that checked out. You got something going on with your face over there.
2: Yeah.
0: There's a soccer player that I saw. He's 22 years old. His name is Jeff Doosnup. He comes from a... Doosnup. D-E-W-S-N-U-P.
2: Okay, got it.
0: Doosnup is 22 now, but he was 17 years old when he was playing for Real Salt Lake in the United Soccer League. Not the MLS team, but they're, I guess, related. You know, maybe this is like the up and coming. I don't know even what United Soccer League is. It must be like, you know, a lower tier of, like MLS is Major League Soccer. Mm-hmm. That's who you'll hear us talking about occasionally. Inter Miami and Leo Messi. This must be like, I don't know, some sort of, not minor league, but you know what I mean. Anyway, so he was 17 years old. He was playing for that team, a goalkeeper. And he says that he had scholarship offers from elite schools to play soccer, like Stanford, Columbia, Princeton, Wake Forest. He even had interest, according to him, from pro teams like Fulham, Crystal Palace, both of those in London or in England, and other teams. However, he claims that when he was playing for this Real Salt Lake, which is one of the dumbest things. I don't know what's going on with American soccer, why they would call themselves that, because that really is, they get that from like Real Madrid, and that's, it's like, I believe it's Spanish for royal. There's no royals in Salt Lake City. Why would you name your team that? It's so dumb. Anyway.
4: But it's spelled real.
0: That's correct.
4: So, yeah.
0: Yeah, but that's not how you say it.
4: I know,
0: say
4: it's weird.
0: It. Yeah. And same thing with like Madrid or whatever. Anyway, so this kid says that he was taunted and teased and harassed and bullied by the older players when he was 17 years old. He says that they would make fun of his penis size, which makes you wonder, how tiny is this dude's penis, right? So that's the first thing I thought of. I go, oh my God, how small is his penis?
2: That's so sad.
0: He also says that they would, you know, they'd be in the locker room and they would kick or throw soccer balls at his bare buttocks. He says that it got so bad that he would wait hours after they were done with practice or a game. Hours he would wait around, milling about, just waiting for them to clear out the locker room so that then he could shower afterwards. He says that they would expose themselves to him in the locker room. That's kind of every locker room. Like, I'm just saying, like, that's what locker rooms are. It's a bunch of naked dudes walking around. It's kind of gross. I hate going places. Like, one time I went to a spa at a hotel, like, 10 years ago to get a massage. And they put you, before you go in and you get the massage, they give you the whole thing. They go, oh, you can, oh, do this. We have a steam room and we have this. And you go sit in a salt room or bath or something. I don't know what they, whatever they have. And they take you to a locker room first. Because they always tell you to show up like 45 minutes before you're scheduled to get the massage, which I don't understand. Why? Why?
2: What a prep.
0: Yeah, I just show up. I take my clothes off. You give me a massage. I don't need to get there 45 minutes in advance. So they take you into a locker room and there's always like these naked dudes back there.
2: The locker room.
0: I know.
2: It's
0: I don't like
2: the gym
0: it.
2: Too.
0: I don't like it. I don't like that. And then you have to walk around pretending like you're just fine with your dong hanging out. Because you don't want them to be like, oh, what is this guy? We're all naked in here. Is he afraid to be naked? No, I'm not afraid. So then you have to walk around naked and they're naked. It's just a weird thing. They hit his naked buttocks with a ball. They laughed and taunted him when he would express discomfort. He was forced to dodge the ball when he was naked. This is all in a lawsuit that he has filed. And he would, like I said, he would wait up to 2 hours after practices to use the showers to avoid his teammates.
3: Can you just go home?
2: Yeah.
0: Yeah, well, you would think, right?
3: His just go parents, home and take a shower.
0: He plays in Salt Lake, and his parents actually live there. His dad is a wealthy banker, managing director for investment at Wells Fargo, Salt Lake City, where they have over $2 billion in assets under management. Now, that's not his father's money, but he comes from a very, very wealthy family, this kid. So what has he done? He's filed a lawsuit seeking $100 million from this soccer team and Major League Soccer. This is insane.
2: That's a lot of money. Holy cow.
0: $100 million.
2: Yeah. Wow.
0: Now, I don't know. I don't play professional sports, but I'm guessing that this kind of stuff happens all the time. When you're a rookie or new to the team, you get hazed a little bit.
3: Especially if you have a small dong.
0: Oh, and what's strange about this is I read a different version of this story where they talked about how they would make fun of his penis size. I don't see that in this version.
2: Why do you got to put that in there? Like, it's nobody's business.
3: That's the whole point of the lawsuit.
2: I feel like it's...
3: You'd have to prove that it is small.
4: Do you guys make fun if it's big? If it's like overly large?
0: No, it's like, oh my God, dude, look at your huge penis.
2: That's making fun of someone. No. Yes, it is.
0: You don't do that.
3: You do, actually. Yeah, I've seen some huge ones and you make fun of it.
0: In a locker room, you go, oh my God, that's so huge.
3: Yeah, yeah.
0: I can't stop looking at it. Mm-hmm. God, I'd love to pick that thing up.
3: Well, I didn't say that.
0: I want to bench press your huge penis.
3: It's more, how do you walk with it kind of thing. That's a massive dong.
0: So maybe they should
4: sue. Does it drag on the ground?
3: But that should be mentioned. Are they making fun of it because it's big? Because then throw the lawsuit out.
0: I think if they were making fun of it because it was big, you would actually highlight that in your lawsuit, right?
3: Oh, yeah.
0: Maybe even just file it knowing you're not going to win the lawsuit for $100 million, but just so what
3: it's
0: a
3: on
0: move.
3: The public record.
0: Exactly. Anybody who Googles your name that you're trying to date like 5 years from now, your name's going to show up as the guy with the huge penis that everyone was like, oh my God, your penis is so big. No, I think it's the other way. I think he has a teeny tiny penis. Anyways, $100 million he's seeking. He wants $20 million because he says that's how much his psychiatric care is going to cost to put his life back together. $20 million?
2: Yeah, it's lifetime.
0: In psychiatric care?
2: Yes. Not everyone doesn't care like you. You just don't care what people do.
0: $20 million. You could, for $20 million, you could just become a psychiatrist yourself. Why don't you just go to medical school, save all the money, become a psychiatrist and treat yourself. $20 million.
2: Yeah.
0: For psychiatric care?
2: Yes.
0: The $80 million on top of that he's seeking is to compensate him for the professional career that he lost because of the abuse. He says that he quit soccer because he just couldn't handle the abuse anymore. And he's sure that he was going to make it in professional soccer. I don't know about all that. I mean, that's because it's just incredibly difficult to become a professional athlete. You may be good. You may be good enough to play for Real Salt Lake, not the MLS team, but their United Soccer League team version of it, which is like, I think Jeffrey could walk on and play on that. So you might be good enough for that.
1: Rover, I disagree with that because I couldn't play soccer to save my life.
0: So, but you're in order to make it where you have $80 million of income from your professional sports career, highly unlikely. Very, very, very unlikely.
2: Don't you always say shoot high and see what they'll settle with?
0: I think this is just a kid who probably, he has a rich family. They said, you know what, he quit sports. They go, you could probably sue. Maybe he was taunted and teased to some extent, but I don't know. You can sue because they have the lawyers and everybody in order to do this. And you know how some of these rich kids are where they don't have the ability to make any money themselves. They come from a rich, very rich family. They're spoiled. They don't do anything for a career, for a living or anything. And so they go, how's he going to make any cash in his life? How's he going to survive? Oh, let's just sue for $100 million. Just $100 million. Mm-mm-mm. Mouth in Youngstown, Ohio. You're on Rover's Morning Glory. Good morning, Mouth.
5: Hey. Good morning, Rover. CLY.
0: Arbay, what's happening?
5: All right, so I got two things for Jeffrey on this whole car thing. Two options. Number one, obviously you get in the car like you guys talked about with the whole NASCAR wrap. So the wrap could be Viagra wrap, yeah. And the license plate could say dead dog.
0: Dead Dong.
2: Oh, I like that.
0: With a Viagra wrap on there. All right. Jeffrey, what do you think about that idea?
1: Sounds viable.
0: Okay. More viable than your penis. Okay. Yeah. He doesn't even mind
1: coming from a guy with a name that's the name of a body part.
0: Uh-huh. Mouth, yes. Yes. What else, mouth?
5: Actually, it's mouth, M-O-U-S-E, but anyway.
0: M-O-U-S-E.
1: In our system, it's spelled M-O-U-T-H.
0: Ah. Yes, that's Crystal's got to clear the wax out of her ears, right,
1: now I'm
0: Jeffrey?
1: Talking. Now I'm talking instead of a body part, I'm talking to a rodent.
0: Yes, okay, all right, go on,
5: okay,
0: mouse.
5: Right on. Running around in your house, Jeffrey. Anyway, so the other option would be Rover. Let Jeffrey pick out a car, any car that he wants, under $50,000. You pay for it, all expenses, it's all done. No wrap, no license plate, but a camera.
0: A camera. And GPS. Which would you prefer, Jeffrey?
1: The wrap and the license plate.
0: The wrap and the license plate on like a $10,000 car as opposed to a $50,000 car.
1: Simply because you already have your spy, so the camera and the GPS would be redundant because I'm spotted everywhere I go, practically.
0: Mm-hmm.
1: I will say this, though. You know how you always say that your phone is always listening to you? And you said always come to you guys for advice and all that kind of stuff before I do anything rash?
0: Mm-hmm.
1: So I have a question.
2: Oh, boy.
0: Okay, can you hold that thought until I come back from this commercial break?
1: Yeah, sure.
0: We'll be right back with that and the shizzy. Hang on.
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0: If anything happens to us, can you delete our browser history and throw away that box under the bed?
19: Ew. I don't think you understand how depraved people are.
0: Rover's Morning Glory.
20: The shizzy is coming up in just a few minutes. What do you have on the way, Dougie?
21: I woke up this morning to see who won the game last night for the NBA.
20: Yes.
21: We were talking about DraftKings bets. Uh-huh. I was one that said Knicks. Yeah, mm-hmm. We'll talk about that game and something that happened towards the, I don't know if it was towards the end, but I laughed out loud.
20: You laughed out loud?
21: Very okay. Dangerous situation, and I don't know why I laughed.
20: Yeah, I saw this on TV.
21: I wondered if they aired it.
20: I was surprised about it. Yes, yeah, they did.
21: Okay, we'll talk about that.
20: Okay, we'll get to that in just a minute. Jeffrey, you said right before the break, you had a question or what was the comment? Was it?
22: Yeah, okay. Remember how we've talked about in the past how your phone listens to you?
20: Uh-huh.
22: And now I'm getting these, like, ads for, like, places that would be willing to buy a car in any condition. They'll give you, like, whatever dollar value they can. And I'm saying to myself, I think maybe I might want to ask Rover or Dougie about this because he always told me, before I did something rash and you criticized me because I didn't come to you guys for at least for advice or some guidance and whatnot.
20: Yes.
22: So that's why I thought I'd bring that up.
20: So you're asking, okay, I don't think your phone
22: I'm just asking for like a little
20: advice.
22: Bit of
20: I understand.
22: Clairvoyance here.
20: Yeah, clairvoyance. Mm-hmm. Okay. All right. Number one, I don't think your phone is listening to you. You probably did a search.
22: No, I didn't do a search at all. It just came up random on the main Facebook timeline is where I spotted it.
20: Well, it Facebook also knows what your cohorts are looking at, and people who follow you or interact with you, are probably looking up cars for you and figuring out your car situation. So that has something to do with it. But you want to know whether you should sell your car to one of those places.
22: Yeah, I mean, like, I keep thinking to myself, I mean, like, I'm just like, what if it's, I don't know if it's how legitimate that is, how honest they are, or if it's a scam or whatever the case may be, because these are places I've never heard of.
20: Yeah, sure. I don't have any issue with you. So I don't know what these places are, but if your car doesn't run anymore, correct?
22: Correct.
20: So what good is it going to do sitting in your parking lot? You might as well get a few hundred bucks for it, sell it to some sort of junk place, scrap place, whatever. Now, I'm now no expert in how you can maximize your money on that. I've never done that before. So somebody, I'm sure, more qualified than me would be able to tell you where you'd get your most bang for your buck. But
22: So if I have to sell the car, which, you know, I know I have to get rid of it, but see if I can't get a little bit of a bang for the buck.
20: Of course. Yes. I have no issue with you doing that. I was went over to Doogie, her side of the table, because I had to get a Kleenex to blow my nose.
21: You're so weird. I don't know why this bothers you so much. See, let me go into the trash. Talk to about what you're going to do.
20: So I blow my nose, and then I throw the Kleenex into the trash can. And in the trash can is a Ziploc bag. She's holding it up. Here, hold it up there. It's a Ziploc bag with
21: hair on it.
20: A pretzel stick in there. Now,
1: pretzel rod, yeah.
20: Yesterday, this pretzel stick, she had a bunch of these, and I ate a few of these out of the plastic bag.
1: Mm-hmm.
20: And then I said, "Why did you throw that pretzel stick away?" She goes, "I wasn't going to eat it." I go, "Yeah, okay, but why'd you throw it away?" "Because I wasn't going to eat it." Now,
1: this is a person where money is no option at this point. You're throwing away pretzel rods?
21: One.
1: A good pretzel rod?
21: So Rover ate the rest of the pretzel rods. There was one broken one left. His dirty hand was in there.
1: Oh, that's why his germs were on it.
21: And I'm like, I'm not going to eat that last one. He's just really upset because he wanted to eat the pretzel.
20: No, you must have. I left more than one in there, so you ate some after me.
21: No, I didn't eat. I didn't
1: eat
21: it.
1: But you didn't want to eat any after Rover touched it with his grubby hands.
21: It was one broken, so I threw it away yesterday, and he saw it today, and he can't let it go.
6: Because he probably wanted to eat it, too.
20: No, it has nothing to do with me eating it. It's
21: you're really upset.
20: How wasteful Doogie is.
21: One pretzel rod.
20: Right. Well, but that's
6: broken. Leave it for the next day and ask him, "Hey, there was one pretzel rod left. I'm not going to eat it. Do you perchance want it?"
21: It's not my job to feed him.
20: It's not
21: going to
20: go bad. Like, that's what...
21: I don't want it. I don't
1: How much
21: want
1: money
21: one
1: do you
21: rod.
1: Make a year?
6: You're better than me.
20: How she must dare throw you. No, she throws stuff away. Like, dude, she's very, very wasteful.
1: Mm-hmm.
20: You're very wasteful. You have to
21: Here,
20: admit
21: let
20: that.
21: Me get when it comes, out of the trash when it so comes you can food, eat it.
20: No,
21: so you're
20: I'm
21: in
20: gonna
21: a better
20: shove
21: mood.
20: That pretzel rod right
21: I'm
20: up your ass.
21: I'm gonna shove it up your pee hole.
1: Rover, I think you do need to eat it to prove that you're not
20: no,
1: wasteful.
20: No, no, no. I generally
1: why,
20: why
1: not?
20: Would you like to eat that pretzel?
1: It's in a bag. It's in a bag, right? It never was
20: with my
6: on the top of the trash. It was on the top
20: Kleenex.
6: Of the trash. Right?
1: Top of the trash again. A Ziploc
20: no, I did not want this.
1: You have to prove that you're not wasteful.
21: Yeah, this is.
20: No, it's already in the trash.
1: But it's not. It's in a bag.
20: No, no, it's in the
6: it's
20: trash.
6: Protected.
1: Yeah. It's in a Ziploc.
7: Well, not now.
1: Well, now she's
20: fingering it all up. Now, she throws out more food than anybody you've ever met in your entire life.
1: Yeah, yeah.
22: She Anytime never, we have leftover food.
1: I was speaking.
22: Sorry, Charlie. I just want to say that anytime we have leftover food, my wife will help me pack it for my lunch.
1: Oh,
22: so
1: interesting.
22: So
21: do you want a pretzel?
22: No, thanks. I'm good. Okay. I got a fat salad waiting for me for my lunch today.
20: If Doogie opens something and it's, or if Doogie has... The amount of, I'll just give you an example, the amount of meat that she throws out.
1: That's her biggest
21: I've
1: problem is throwing
21: that.
1: Away lunch meat.
21: Yes,
1: she
21: right.
1: buys it the day, and she doesn't eat it that day. It's just in the trash.
21: Yep. What's today? Today is Thursday. So if I buy lunch meat today, eat it today, I'll keep it tomorrow, I'll throw it away Saturday.
1: Yeah, it'll be good for a couple days.
21: I get nervous.
1: I mean, a couple
22: no,
1: of days.
22: No, just look at least. Doogie, look at the expiration date on the package.
1: Well, she gets it from the deli counter.
20: Oh. How long does that last? I'm not, I don't know,
21: turkey,
20: but it's,
21: I'll
20: last,
21: do,
20: it's cured meat. I'm sure
6: like a less,
20: lasts forever.
21: No,
20: a
21: it's,
6: week or
21: it's
6: less.
21: Fresher than the stuff, like the package stuff. That's like filled with all kinds of chemicals.
1: So is what you're getting. It's that.
2: Yeah, it's still cured. Yeah,
1: it's a bunch of salt.
6: At least 5 days. Oh, I would keep that for at least 5 days.
2: No, oh, yeah.
21: I never have. I've, for as long as you've known me, I've never.
2: Yeah, I know. Wasteful. That's what we're saying. Okay, you're very wasteful.
21: I admitted that I'm. And that pretzel stick. That
2: she didn't
21: really
2: throw that out
21: him.
2: Because my finger was
1: it has nothing to do with
21: it. I wasn't going to eat it. It's one stick. Your hands
2: were
21: in there.
2: If anything, like to put that in there and suck on that pretzel stick before I get some of my DNA.
1: A perfectly good Ziploc bag. Why aren't you reusing those?
21: How dare you?
1: Well, we're, I just—it just seems how the
6: are
1: other
6: you half, reusing are the yours?
1: It's just interesting to see how the other half lives. Sometimes.
21: Oh yeah, how do you live?
6: Are you washing them and wash drying out my bags, them out?
1: Reuse paper towels. Oh, okay, re-spool it all together.
6: Liar. He actually has one of the sponges instead of toilet paper. He's just using a sponge.
2: Speaking of toilet paper, he takes the 2-ply and separates it into one ply, so he gets double the amount of toilet paper wipes. Now,
1: but to throw away a perfectly good rod,
2: I find it to be weird.
1: What kind of rod? Rolled's Gold?
21: No, not Rolled's Gold. Snyder's?
1: Oh, the good Delicious. Stuff. I didn't like even talk about that. The real good
21: Snyder
1: stuff.
21: Snyder rods are pretty good.
2: Wow. Anyway,
21: sorry that I threw that out, Rover.
2: I just thought it was weird that you just throw that out because it's not like something that expires or goes bad. Or, I mean, I guess it would after quite a long time, but anyway. All right.
21: You're ridiculous.
2: I know you have unlimited funds. I don't know why I'm trying to.
1: You need money.
21: What did
1: you
21: I
1: need
21: say?
1: Money
21: I
1: for your daughter's
21: Jeffrey
1: car. Oh, mm-hmm. I need money. Mm-hmm. I don't make a lot of money. And
2: you're
1: then
2: just throwing
1: away
2: a pretzel stick.
1: Perfectly good rods.
21: Charlie, don't you worry about it.
2: Are you ready for the shizzy doozy?
21: You seem annoyed with me, Charlie.
1: It is annoying. You throw away a perfect.
21: Why are you annoyed?
1: Well, you sent me an insane video that's very annoying. An insane video.
2: An insane video.
1: I don't even know. There's no context given to the video. I don't know if what I'm seeing is what I saw.
2: Uh-huh.
1: I don't want it. And then she's throwing stuff away on top of it. If what I saw is what is actually happening, I don't know if it's something she just filmed as a funny joke or if what I saw is real. You are one of the
2: Do you want to play this video after the shizzy?
1: The dumbest people I've ever seen in
2: I don't
1: my
2: know
1: life.
2: What you she's talking about. Time. Are you ready for the shizzy, Dushy?
21: Yeah.
2: Here we go.
21: Hear the shizzy on Rover's Morning Glory. Senate Republicans moved forward yesterday with a $72 billion reconciliation package to fund DHS immigration agencies through 2029 after they stripped out two provisions that had threatened to sink it. So this Senate issue, they're going to advance this bill that would fund DHS.
2: Yeah, okay. We're still talking about that? My God. Yep. All right.
21: American Airlines announced yesterday that they are temporarily suspending 6 domestic routes in August and September. It's all because of the soaring jet fuel costs that has been driven up by the war. So 4 of the affected routes involve flights out of LAX, and the airline said that none of the cuts are permanent. They want to make that very clear. These are not permanent, and that customers on impacted flights will be rebooked or offered refunds. They say American is not suspending any routes indefinitely as part of this adjustment, and they said jet fuel accounts for roughly 25% to 30% of airline operating costs, and the ongoing Strait of Hormuz closure has pushed those costs sharply up. So American expects that its jet fuel bill to rise by more than $4 billion this
3: year. Once Iran figured out that they can, you know, they can find a way to control the Strait of Hormuz, they knew they could that could adversely affect the economy, not here, but all over the world,
2: everywhere. Yeah, not only.
3: So that's how Iran is. So that's how this is how Iran is fighting an asymmetrical method of warfare. Or economic warfare,
2: whatever all that means. But
21: I have a friend who owns a construction company or a concrete company.
2: Yes,
21: he said the amount of the diesel, the price of gas for all of his trucks. Yeah. He's like, it is like soul crushing.
2: Well, this company is so insane. About, like, I don't know how we didn't see this coming with the Iran war. I'm just saying it doesn't seem like this was fully thought out. And then you'll hear they'll go, well, we make a bunch of our own oil in the United States. We don't need their oil. Okay, but that's not how the world works. What happens is, let's say that I'm producing oil right here in the United States. Okay?
21: Yeah.
2: And then the oil for the rest of the world gets cut off. What do people in other countries, what do they need?
3: Oil.
2: So what
3: so
2: happens?
3: Start buying oil so from us.
2: What happens to the price of oil around the world? It does what?
3: Goes up because okay. demand goes up.
2: So
3: because the price
2: goes up. So I'm making my oil right here in Texas, and I can sell it to Jeffrey for, you know, $60 a barrel, or I can sell it to Taiwan for $150 a barrel. Who do you think I'm going to sell it to?
3: You're going to sell it to Taiwan because
2: of course.
3: Because everything, any world, any country's economy, even around the world, all economies run on one universal thing: supply and demand. Since there's such an insatiable demand for oil, that's what's causing the price to go up. Because then the oil, the supply is not there, or it's in short supply.
2: And so
3: there you go.
2: What does that do when we sell our oil over there? What happens to the oil prices here? It goes up. So go on.
21: All right. So Ohio State University has agreed to pay $100 million in damages to 279 former students who said a campus doctor sexually assaulted them decades ago. Details of the settlement were being finalized, but only one of the former students who were part of the five active federal lawsuits against the university did not sign onto the agreement. The legal battle has been going on since 2018 when a former wrestler named Mike DiSabato came forward with allegations that Dr. Richard Strauss sexually abused him and hundreds of other male athletes under the guise of physical exams. You never watched that documentary? It's so heartbreaking.
2: I mean, we talked to the guy. What's the documentary going to tell me?
21: Yeah, so Jim Jordan, the Republican congressman from Ohio and former assistant wrestling coach, was among the former coaches that DiSabato and other former OSU wrestlers accused of having done nothing to stop the abuse.
2: Yeah.
21: So I don't know how he didn't know. I think he knew.
2: Yeah, I think he did too. Yeah. Or at least you hear rumors about it.
21: Yeah. All right, last night you said you watched the Knicks game. They ended up winning. They beat the Spurs last night.
2: It was so close until the last, I don't know, few minutes of the game. And it was like at halftime, it was very close. I don't know, it might have even been tied, but real close. And the whole game was close. And then the Knicks they ran away with it in the end. Totally in the last 2 minutes, they just run away with it. It's like San Antonio. I don't know what was going on there, but.
21: Yeah, so
5: was Mark Cuban upset about us?
2: Well, he doesn't own either team, but Charlie thinks he does.
21: New York beat San Antonio 105-95 to win game one. Game two will be tomorrow night. And then this is what made me laugh, but it's very dangerous. I think you have a video of it.
2: All right.
21: This is what happened during the game. You said you saw this and they played
2: it. Here it is. Yeah, the guy runs out onto the court and takes a selfie.
7: Is this in between or is this?
2: No, this is in the middle of gameplay.
7: They're literally throwing the ball around.
2: Yeah, exactly.
21: He's taking all these
2: pictures. Yeah, here, watch this. And then they, I guess they don't show it to you again. But yeah, and that was the replay. I was shocked that they, first of all, it was a shot when the guy did it originally, you see it live. And they didn't cut away immediately like they normally do.
5: Mm-hmm.
2: And so they just let it. And then they, commentators are like, oh, a guy just ran out onto the court. We don't want that, blah, blah, blah. But they didn't cut away. And then they talk about it. And then they show it in a replay.
21: Yeah.
2: Which they never, ever do because they don't want
21: repeat.
7: Here's the
2: people to get
7: running out. Yeah, all right. He really is out there.
8: I mean, after 8:30. Right now, 6-point Nick Lee. A fan just ran on the floor.
7: He's trying to take a selfie with one of the guys.
2: Yeah.
7: I don't know. Okay.
21: He keeps taking pictures. Look at that.
2: Yeah.
21: I mean, it's funny, but it's not. It's scary.
2: Yeah, it's crazy that he did that. In the middle of the...
21: with his bright pink shoes.
2: He wants a selfie with Wembanyama or whatever the guy's name is.
21: He's smiling. That guy was smiling.
6: He was
21: number one.
2: Yeah, that's that Victor Wembanyama guy, and he's I don't know what to make of that guy. I don't know if I like I don't think I like that guy.
21: Why is that?
2: Well, he's the guy that when San Antonio was playing Oklahoma City, he whispered. It's at the end of the game, and he whispers into these two dudes' ears to do a hard foul on some of these guys. So he like called them to just really blast into. A particular player for whatever reason. I don't know why he did that. Maybe it was justified, maybe it wasn't, but I thought that was a little bit strange. And then I saw him in the game last night. He's throwing elbows around. This guy's got these long-ass arms. I mean, He's really...
21: He's like Gumby. He's like,
2: and he looks like he can just snap that guy right in half. He's like a giant toothpick. Just his legs. I can't stop staring at this guy because he's so... I don't know how tall this guy is.
21: Super tall.
2: He's really, really tall. I don't know how tall he is, but he's super tall. His arms go down to like his ankles. I've never seen somebody with arms like this. It's just a weird looking dude. And his legs have got to be as thick as my pinky.
21: Are there any muscles on that?
2: Not one muscle. Like, you think I have so no tall. Muscle? You should see this guy's legs. I mean, it's so weird looking. But unlike most guys, like you've seen these guys that are super tall like that, they can't shoot three-pointers. They can't move around real well. This guy somehow is able to do it with as big, as gangly as he is. He's able to do it. But I don't know anything about that guy, but I just... Something in that last series was kind of rubbed me the wrong way about this guy. 7'3", Hayden says. Wow. Jesus Christ, 7'3"? 7'3"? Yeah, I don't know why he told. It was very obvious, very clear. You can see, Charlie, you can probably find the video of that from the last series, where he comes out of the game, there's like 30 seconds left in the game or something, and he tells the two players coming in to commit hard fouls on a particular player or whatever. And then these guys, they go out there and they do exactly what the dude said.
21: Yeah.
2: And they blast this guy. I mean, they just completely blast this guy.
4: As the other bigs went in there, hard foul.
2: Yeah, see?
4: With the message sent to Mason Plumlee, Bismack Biyombo. And you saw just that. That Plumlee foul to McCain was upgraded to a flagrant.
2: The guy just has his back there and just gets blasted.
21: Don't they get in trouble?
9: Isn't this what the game is?
21: But you can't do that.
9: I don't really understand basketball.
2: I don't know why he said that. What led up to that, I have no idea. But the guy, I don't know, man. And then the way he celebrated after they made it, it just, like, he broke down. Like, I don't know, man.
21: There you go. That's the shizzy on Rover's Morning Glory.
11: Wanna bone us?

0: their old, or maybe an older
1: 1989
2: jersey?
1: 1989 to 2002.
2: Mm. That's weird. Yeah, that's not a good-looking jersey. Maybe just forget about that one.
1: That's weird.
2: Did you win the championship in that jersey? If you did, maybe. But if you didn't, don't bring that. Don't bring that back.
1: Yeah, the Spurs, they gave out three different types of shirts on their Fiesta Colors nights. So then they, and it matches. Oh, that's pretty cool. It matches all the different, where your seats are, that's the color of your shirt. Because the seats are those colors. You don't like that?
2: I've got to take a break. Carlos in the Bronx, the Boogie Down Bronx. What do you got for me, Carlos?
3: Good morning, Robert. Why are you being a hater? You want me to take you to the room? Go to the station? I will go get you a room to the station, bro.
2: See, that's exactly, on, this is exactly how New York people are.
1: It.
2: You know, it's just, and they're so friggin' obnoxious.
1: Don't
2: just,
1: hate, Robert.
2: You go to a game, it's like, they just, and they're such loud mouths. Like, any sporting event. They all have to, like, you watch that game last night, there's like 10 Knicks fans, and what do they have to do? They have to, like, all clamor to, like, be, who can be the most over-the-top obnoxious, trying to high-five somebody 18 rows behind, like.
1: They're having fun.
3: Listen, exactly. Doogie, he's a hater.
1: He is.
3: You know, Robert, he needs to go back to his little condo, knock himself off, away from the world.
1: Amen.
3: Bro.
2: Okay, you go back. You go back to your 3-square-foot apartment in the Bronx that probably costs about $800,000 for 4 square feet. Yeah.
3: I don't want to hear that. I'm in your city. We took over. We're gonna, more Knicks are gonna come here, live in Ohio, and we're gonna make a beautiful. As a matter of fact, America's beautiful. I love America.
2: Okay. All right. Carlos, look into the future of America the beautiful. Okay. Thank you, Carlos. We'll be right back on Rover's Morning Glory. Charlie, you have a video you wanted to play me or something? Okay. We'll get to that.
4: Time. We got to see this.
2: In just a moment. We'll be right back. Hang on.
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0: this video that you wanted to play for me, Charlie.
1: Just
0: this
1: play it. I don't know what it is. There's no explanation to it. All I saw... Well, you describe what you saw. Because if it's what I think it is... One of the worst decisions I've ever seen in my life.
2: Who are you?
0: 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I'll give you a minute to do that. I have no idea. What's the video? Let me see here. What is it? What does it start with, Charlie?
1: I'll just play it then. I don't want to say what it is. Kind of gives it away there.
0: Right.
1: It's it is.
0: Giving you some time here to fire up RMGTV. What am I looking at? Here we go.
1: All right. Well, I don't know. She sent this to me. So here we go. Check out what we got. What do you see right off the bat?
0: I see the back of a Jeep.
2: It's a good looking Jeep. It's gorgeous.
0: Oh, no.
1: What does it say on the front?
0: Rubicon.
2: Black and red.
1: Yeah.
2: Ooh, God, stunning.
0: And then inside the vehicle is Doogie's daughter.
1: What year?
0: Now, let me just... Okay, here's what's happening. Here's what I think is happening in this video, and I don't know for sure. There's no way that Doogie bought that car for Gianna. Doogie would have bought that car. I know Doogie very well. She bought that car for herself, and she's going to give Gianna the current whatever she drives, with the 2022 Jeep Grand Cherokee.
1: Yeah, very nice.
0: Yes, that's what she's going to give to Gianna. I know how Doogie is. Doogie thinks...
2: Very selfish.
0: Doogie thinks that that's a car that chicks look hot in for some reason. I know her so well. And she's like, you don't know me. You don't know me.
2: I don't think I've ever once thought, oh, you look hot in this. I have always, for as long as you've known me, wanted a Jeep Wrangler, Rubicon, whatever. Always.
1: What is a Rubicon?
2: It's a higher-end Jeep.
3: It's my daughter has one.
1: Yeah, I want Doogie to explain it. What's a Rubicon compared to a Wrangler?
2: Money.
3: Yeah, it's four-door, right?
0: Uh-huh.
2: It's beautiful.
1: Does a Rubicon have to be four-door?
2: It's longer. Yeah, I don't know if I've seen a two-door Rubicon. I think.
0: Right. So you're buying this and you don't even know what it means exactly.
2: Do you need to? Did you see how hot that car was? It's beautiful. It's gorgeous.
0: So did you buy that for Gianna or for you?
2: Yesterday, I went out to the dealership. I told you that I was meeting my friend who I worked with out by my house at the dealership. Oh. He moved out to Amherst at this huge dealership, family-owned, Slimans in Amherst.
0: Oh, talk slut.
2: Total, because they are amazing. Talk.
1: I don't know if you can do that.
2: Why?
0: That would be if you got any sort of deal.
2: I can't thank.
0: Can't plug.
2: I'm not getting anything.
1: What are you talking? Continue your story.
2: So the guy helped me out. My friend, and we looked at a bunch of different used cars, and we were looking at Cherokees and Compasses, and then we found. It's a huge dealership with a ton of used cars. That Jeep was one of them.
4: Yeah, she's a talk slut.
2: And it has 90,000 miles on it, which isn't bad. Right?
0: That's a lot.
1: It's a lot.
0: That is a lot.
1: So everything you said you didn't
0: 90,
1: want.
0: 90,000?
1: Everything
2: did you see how cool it looked?
1: Well, yeah, but you said you didn't want that, but go ahead.
0: She's an idiot.
1: Yes, she is. Keep going. I love it.
0: Yeah, this gets better and better. This. Yes, please.
1: 16-year-old getting the Jeep Rubicon.
0: No, dude, she's going to be the one driving.
2: I do not have a new car.
1: Grand Cherokee.
2: Yeah, I do not have a new car.
1: Cherokee's here today. I saw it.
2: Just saying.
0: So, go on. Finish your story.
1: 90,000 miles. What year?
2: I actually don't even know.
0: You go. She's the world's dumbest person. I thought Jeffrey might be the world's dumbest person when it comes to cars. You are so stupid. I actually don't even know.
1: Don't know. And you're all about safety. Safety, safety, safety.
2: It's a cage. You're in a steel cage.
1: It's a Jeep.
2: It's a steel cage.
1: Yeah, they roll.
5: Especially when you're young and you're taking a curve a little too fast.
0: Yes, yeah, you don't want to flip that thing over.
1: A Wrangler, yes. So, out of the other ones?
2: Yeah, so we went driving in it. She loves it, so.
1: How much?
2: Don't worry about it.
1: No, that's so important. I have my guess written down.
0: She got whatever, and this is no offense to whatever dealership she's giving a plug here to.
1: It's her friend. It's her friend.
2: It is Gerald Slimes.
0: She got ripped off. I promise you she did because that's just douchey. If you're a dealer.
2: No,
0: it's the deal. If I had a car dealership, I could try to spend money out of people as I possibly can.
1: Nope, I don't think she got ripped off by any means. I think she made a dumb decision for a 16-year-old. That's probably
0: I'm not convinced that that's for a 16-year-old.
2: I swear to God, not driving a Jeep Rubicon.
0: So you're telling me that that's the car you bought for your daughter, and that's the game plan. Now, you say, I'm not driving a Jeep Rubicon today, but her 16th birthday is coming up this weekend,
2: Sunday.
0: Right? Sunday. So who's going to drive what vehicle?
2: I am driving my Grand Cherokee.
1: All the time.
2: All the time. It's my vehicle.
1: And your daughter's always going to be driving the Rubicon.
0: From Sunday on, and that's so the Rubicon is her car.
5: She's doing hand signs.
0: No, you did not buy two cars. She can't be that stupid.
1: It's very possible.
5: I don't know.
0: No, she was doing weird things. Oh my God.
1: Did you buy two cars?
5: Two for the price of one?
1: Just explain what you did.
0: Did they buy matching cars? Would that be
5: a bundle
0: deal. So that she can be just like her daughter?
1: She might have got herself a brand new Grand Cherokee and threw a Rubicon in the mix. What did you do?
0: What did you do, you moron? We just told Jeffrey, why would you do anything before you call us?
2: Mm-hmm. I don't need to call you.
0: Go ahead. What do you got?
1: Weeks. Go ahead.
2: A Snitzer. You can put the picture up. Oh, there's Gia. Hands up. She's so happy. Woo, I got a car.
0: What is this?
2: That's that Gerald guy and my daughter. She got a new Jeep. Woo!
1: Yeah, we already talked about it.
0: Yeah,
1: we've been talking about it for like 5 minutes.
0: Wait, what is this car?
5: I was like, what's that car behind her?
0: Yeah, what's this?
2: That's Gianna's new car.
0: I did not get the Rubicon.
2: I couldn't get the Rubicon because I wanted something different. But I was this close. That's her new car.
0: What is it?
2: It is a used Jeep Compass.
1: What year?
2: 2022.
0: Nice. Okay.
1: How much?
2: I'm not going to tell you.
0: Whoa, no.
2: I'm going in today.
0: What are you talking about? You're not going to tell us. Why don't you just go home then? Why are you even here?
2: I'm going in today to do the financing, but I was able to get a good rate because I was nervous about my credit score.
1: Yeah, but how much?
2: Not bad.
3: Well, less than the Rubicon.
1: How much is the cost of the car?
0: Okay, so hold on.
1: You can't talk about this for a month and then not mention
2: what my credit score is.
1: I don't care. How much is the car?
2: 780.
0: Ooh.
2: That's not bad.
0: Ooh.
1: How much
0: do you spend on this thing?
2: I'm doing it today. We're going to go figure out numbers because...
0: Well, nobody buys a car without knowing how much the car is.
1: How much? Was it 20 grand?
2: Yeah, it was about 20.
0: About 20.
2: So 22? I'm going to do...
0: 24?
2: No, I'm going to do cash and then finance the rest.
0: Yeah, but that has nothing to do with the purchase price of the vehicle.
2: It's 20.
0: 20.
2: 22,
0: flat.
2: 20.
0: 22?
2: 22,
5: 9?
1: 2022
2: vehicle.
1: Uh-huh.
2: 20,000.
1: Oh.
5: That's
1: so much.
5: Your daughter's very lucky.
0: All right, so just to be clear, because everyone is now confused.
1: The most confusing way to tell
0: it. Why would she? Yes,
2: I knew that would bother you. I didn't realize it would bother Charlie as much as it did.
0: Okay, so this Rubicon that you showed the video.
1: I love this for you.
0: That video, you didn't end up buying that car. That's not Gianna's car. You didn't buy that for yourself.
2: It's still on the
0: lot.
2: I want it, but I won't get that.
1: So you didn't change your car either?
2: No, I'm keeping mine.
1: Only one car was purchased, just to make this clear.
2: Only one.
1: A 2022 Compass.
2: I'm going today to figure out the financing.
0: Okay, so...
2: A Compass, which is, she drove it on the highway or on the state 8.
0: How many miles does that car have, the Compass?
2: 30.
0: 30,000. Okay. Because somebody sent me from that same dealership, a 2022 Jeep Compass looks exactly the same.
2: Yeah.
0: $17,000, but it has 107,000 miles on it.
2: No, this one was in the detailing bin. He had just gotten it a couple days ago, so it was already wasn't in the lot yet. He's like, "Let me show you something. It's cheaper."
0: Mm.
2: Like, okay.
0: I guess that's better than the Rubicon.
6: A lot better.
2: Yeah. So I'll you said put you're money spend down.
6: $10,000 on a car.
2: So I was saying 15.
0: Wait, how many miles does it have on it?
2: 30.
0: 30,000. Okay.
2: Yeah, it's not
0: you're
2: on
0: sure
2: the lot.
0: Sure, it has 30,000.
2: Yeah.
0: Okay, because other people have just sent me one for $26,500 that they have at the same dealership.
2: No, yeah, yeah. She was in that one.
0: Oh, yeah, yeah.
2: Yeah, she was in that one.
0: Mm-hmm.
2: And that was, that one is a slightly different color gray, but it's, yeah, she did get in that one.
0: Mm-mm-mm. Chris is upset that you spent $20,000 on a 16-year-old's first vehicle.
2: Okay.
0: Any warranty on this vehicle, Dushy?
2: I don't know. I'll find out today.
6: This is so good.
2: So I'll put money down and then finance.
0: This is how car dealerships stay in business.
2: No, I love that vehicle. So then.
0: Did she test drive this vehicle?
2: Yeah, I just said that.
0: She did. Okay, so you did drive
2: it. She felt good in it. She said she likes the braking. Mm-hmm. It's got a lot of safe features in it. So we've agreed that she is going to pay for the insurance and she is paying gas.
0: How's she going to pay that? She has no money.
2: She has, one of the moms has her set to work and babysit. And she'll also work the donut truck.
0: Never going to happen.
2: Okay.
0: It just won't. I know how kids are. It's the same thing as when you buy him a pet. I'll take it out on a walk. I'll clean up its poop every day. That lasts approximately 4 days
2: that's
0: before the kid's like, it's kind of cold out. I don't want to take the dog out. It's just, okay.
6: Well, I'm kind of thinking you paid $25,000.
2: Oh, no, I can't do $25,000. I'm telling you right now.
0: Why are you thinking it's that, not, Charlie?
6: Just because I'm looking at the cars, the available cars that they have.
2: Yeah, it was not on the lot.
3: She said it wasn't on the lot.
2: We did go through.
6: That's what they tell you. They go, this is a secret car.
2: He showed me the paperwork.
0: The owner wants to drive this one, but I'll sell it to you.
2: No, he showed me his calendar. The person is from my area, worked from home, didn't drive that much.
6: It's a $30,000 Jeep Compass. This is 2023. It's $25,000.
2: Well, that one Gianna got in, it had only like 11. It's 25,000. It had very few. I don't remember. We looked at so many. Very few miles on it. So that's why it was more expensive.
5: Mm-hmm. Somebody just called and said that they actually changed the engine between the 2022 and the 2023 because they had so many problems with the engine on the Compass.
0: Oh, my God. Steve, you're on Rover's Morning Glory. Good morning, Steve.
7: Hey, good morning.
0: Hey, what's up?
7: I just bought a 2025 Jeep Compass for my fiance in December. It just got traded in last week because it's terrible. I can tell you I paid $25,000 for it. It has 4,000 miles. If you drive it for a week, you'll find out things like, the lights for where your mirror is in the visor. They're there, but they're not hooked up by Jeep to save money. Weird stuff.
0: That's
7: not a good
0: impossible.
7: Car.
0: That's all right.
2: I'm sorry that you had an issue. I'm excited for
0: which
2: this.
0: One did you get? 2022 or 2023?
2: Two.
0: 2022. So she has the old engine model. Is that?
2: I'm gonna be fine.
0: Is that what you're saying, Crystal? The old engine, the old rotten engine, huh?
2: Stop it.
5: Wait, that's what the listener said.
2: Yeah, I mean, caller. Dude, relax.
0: Uh huh.
5: I can't say anything about Dougie and this car because I'm a spoiled brat and I drove a very nice Camaro, which I wrecked. And then my stepdad bought us a brand new Ford Focus after that, paid for it. And we never had to make payments or anything. We drove that car until it died. I mean, a decade later.
6: Mm. But your first car you owned, you wrecked.
5: Yeah.
0: Well, hopefully this does not have the same.
2: Camaro is a sports car.
5: And I hydroplaned on some water entering the highway. I was a dead stop, hit the gas a little too hard, and hydroplaned and hit a cement wall with it. But it was a Camaro. Oh. They bought us a brand new car after that. So I cannot say anything about her spending whatever she wants to on her daughter's car.
6: How much are you putting down?
2: I don't know. I might put
0: interest
2: 10.
0: Rates are so high right now. Aren't
2: I
0: they?
2: Have
0: we
2: a
0: can
2: low
0: figure
2: interest
0: out her payment.
2: Rate.
0: Mm-hmm. Oh, yeah? What's the low interest rate?
2: I don't know, because that's what we're going to do today.
6: It looks like just, I mean, just an estimate. You're looking at like $415 a month?
2: No.
6: No?
2: Mm-mm.
6: What do you think?
2: So if I put, I don't know, I got to figure
6: that
2: out.
6: Yeah, if you put a lot down.
2: If I put 10, and then I own a car, I'll own that car. And then if she...
6: Well, after you make the payments.
2: Yeah, so if I owe $10,000, take a loan out on $10,000?
6: Yeah.
2: And then just pay that.
6: Over years, yeah. You'll eventually own the car. That'll be great. If the car still exists.
2: Okay.
6: Wow. I don't think you're underestimating what a 16-year-old does.
2: I feel
6: to a car.
2: Vehicle. The vehicle is gorgeous.
6: It's a nice
2: safe.
6: Car. There's nothing wrong with the car.
2: There's all kinds of features in it that will keep her safe. That's what I want. So call me crazy. I will do whatever I need to do to keep her safe.
0: All right, now
2: and
0: here's,
2: Jeep is
0: here's
2: a great
0: a quote
2: company.
0: That somebody, I don't know how you say this guy's name. He says the 2022 Jeep Compass primarily suffers from engine stalling, excessive oil consumption, and severe electrical gremlins tied to the engine control unit, ECU, and auto start-stop system. Many of these issues are linked to the aging 2.4-liter Tiger Shark engine, which generates a disproportionately high number of powertrain complaints.
3: Oh, it has that auto stops at the light? It stops?
2: You can turn that off. Annoying. It didn't do that when we drove it.
3: Oh, good.
0: Can you turn it off? Permanently or only like per trip?
2: I don't know. It didn't have that.
0: Because he probably got into the car, turned it off real quick. Because everyone hates that. Everyone.
6: It sounds annoying, but it's
3: annoying.
6: It's immediate.
3: It's the worst.
6: As soon as you press the gas, the car goes. Yeah. You don't even notice it.
0: No, you notice it.
3: In my rental. It's the worst.
6: I drive with it every day and I don't even notice it. Literally, I thought
3: I don't
6: the same
3: get
6: thing.
3: Used to it.
6: I thought the same thing. Because when I would hear cars do it, I'm like, that sucks. It has to take time to press the gas and the car starts. It's immediate.
0: Mm-mm. Douchey.
2: What? I you guys can get douchey all you want.
6: Double the amount of money.
0: So $20,000, but now does that include tax, title?
2: Everything. All
0: everything.
2: Everything.
0: Tax and title and registration. I don't.
2: I am set. Be all good.
0: Mm-mm. All right. Well.
2: You're just jealous because I did this without you.
0: No, are you kidding?
2: Yeah.
0: Why would I be jealous about that?
2: Because
0: I'm happy. Anything you do on your own without calling me. She can't even log into her computer. She can't do anything.
2: Still can't print.
6: Pathetic.
0: So anything you can do on your own without calling me and involving me, I'm thrilled for that.
2: I don't know. I think you're jealous.
0: Damien, you're on Rover's Morning Glory. Good morning, Damien.
8: Hey, what's up, Rover?
0: Hey, what's happening? Arbe.
8: I just wanted to inform you guys, those Jeep Compasses, that particularly that year, that 2.4-liter Tiger Shark, I think it is, engine, those are notorious for burning oil. So especially with a younger kid driving it around, you're going to want to make sure that you keep up on the oil checks and the oil changes.
0: Doogie doesn't do any maintenance.
8: Like nobody's business.
2: Yes, I do.
0: She does not do maintenance.
2: Fine.
0: No, another thing that she doesn't do, I know this isn't, it isn't directly affect, maybe in the wintertime it will, but she also doesn't wash her car. Ever. Ever. Never washes her car.
8: Especially underneath.
0: Yeah. Never washes her car. She'll go the whole winter, Damien, without washing her car.
2: We have a great vehicle.
0: Yep. All that salt eaten right through.
2: I'm so excited. I know so many people that, it's going to be great.
0: I've got to.
2: I'm excited.
0: Take a break. We have the award-winning Shizzy coming up in just a few minutes. We'll be right back. Hang on.
9: 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Enter it now.
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0: Rover's Morning Glory.
2: Keith, you're on Rover's Morning Glory. Good morning, Keith.
3: Good morning, Rover. How are you?
2: Hey, what's happening, bud?
3: I was calling about the Jeep Compass she's purchasing.
2: Yes, yes.
3: I'm driving one right now that's at 99,871 miles. The only problem I've had out of it is the auxiliary battery, which I didn't, you know. But if she's buying a new Compass for her, best thing to do, I have 20 years in the car business, tell her to check with the dealership about an all-pay lease. An all-pay lease, you could probably get her daughter in that for 2 to 3 years for about 10 grand.
2: And Dougie always keeps saying that she only needs this car for 2 years. And I'm like, you're going to have this car longer than 2 years.
4: I'm not buying her. It's a used car that I'm getting.
2: Yeah, it's it not- is. Now, speaking of that being a used car, Keith, thank you. Speaking of that. You want to hear how stupid Dougie is, Charlie?
5: Of course.
2: What was this text message you got during the commercial break?
4: The guy that sold it to me said it's a 2023, not a 2022. So I didn't know.
5: Well, then you did get it.
4: Okay, all right.
5: That's actually, then you're getting a deal because the 2023 on their lot, or you're lying, the 2023 on their lot that you said that's not listed is $25,000.
4: This one was not.
5: Yeah. Or you're not getting it for 20. Mm-hmm. You're getting more for 25-ish.
4: I'm not spending 25.
5: 22.
4: I'm telling you, I'm not spending that. I'm telling you right now.
5: 20,000 is the number. Not 21.
2: So you do have it. So she doesn't even know the year that she was getting.
5: That's interesting.
2: Even know the year.
4: And I'm really excited. You guys can just sit there and do what you want.
2: Well, you know what? I'm excited for Gianna. Yeah, that's a big deal to get a new car.
4: It is a big deal.
2: We're making.
4: And you're
2: her mother is an idiot. We all know that.
4: No, I'm not. I'm really excited.
5: But it's a dumb car to get a 16-year-old.
4: I don't think it's a dumb car
2: for your daughter. She's really scored. This is great for her.
5: It's great to have a stupid mom.
2: Yeah, I wish my mom could have been dumber when I was a kid.
5: No, it's a nice, it's very nice car. Very nice. It's just parking lots, parking garages, bumping into things, and such a nice car.
2: Tell me about Gianna's parking skills in the 6 months you've been driving with her.
4: She's just going to park away from everything.
2: What? Is she able to park in a parking spot?
4: I don't know, Rover. I don't let her park.
2: She doesn't even allow Gianna to park her car because she's so bad at parking.
5: Really?
4: Thanks for ruining it, everyone.
5: Hey, I found my dash cam of Rover doing this. Speaking of driving.
2: Oh, now you want to turn it on me. Okay.
5: Because remember, earlier today, Jeffrey and I were having a nice little drive-in, and then somebody just came out of nowhere.
2: Mm-hmm.
5: Just cutting through the wrong lane.
2: Bad out of hell. Somebody, here's what.
5: Bad out of hell. Illegal driving moves. Very illegal driving moves.
2: No. I was actually being safe, if you really want to know what was going on. I make a left-hand turn, and I'm turning left. And right before I turn left, like, you know, you turn during a break in traffic. Well, a car's coming the opposite way of me, and they turn right onto the same street that I'm turning left on. Well, this bonehead just sits there behind this truck that is backing in. Who knows how long this truck is going to, you know, like a big semi-truck.
5: Mm-hmm.
2: And how long they're going to be. So this bonehead sits behind the truck. You could easily go right around the truck. Right around it. Keep going. So now I'm in the middle of turning left, expecting this person to go, and they don't. Now I'm going to be blocking lanes, three lanes of traffic if I don't make a move. So I, because of my cat-like reflexes, I'm able to immediately drive around the idiot that's sitting there blocking traffic and get to my destination safely.
5: By doing a bunch of illegal moves, driving on the wrong side of the road, going on the wrong left of center.
2: Well, let me see. Let me analyze.
5: There
2: this.
5: You go.
2: Just remember, safety up. First.
5: So there's a car in front of me. I turn.
6: You have the right of way because you're turning right.
5: And I go, oh, wait, there's a, just stopped. And then I see this psycho driving.
2: Totally wrong
5: lane. Completely around the cones that he claims is. This is all one way. Here you go. Completely wrong way. There's all the barriers. You're not supposed to be on that side. You're not supposed to be on that side.
6: And those are not temporary barriers.
5: Yeah, those are permanent. psychotic.
2: Got where I was going, right?
5: Anybody can do that, yes. And you're acting like, the guy sat there for minutes. Watch how fast. You just don't get to go. Here's you. You just don't get to go.
2: I'm waiting to turn left. Now I get to turn left, and now I'm blocked in here. So I go, I can't wait for these idiots to...
4: Why couldn't you stop right there?
2: Because why? I'm going around this truck. This truck is
5: taking
2: a bunch of time here.
5: What if I also wanted to... Robert, here's where you're making your mistake. What if I also did that at the same moment? I would have hit you. Because I have more of the right of way. I'm behind this guy.
2: You can't go into the wrong lane to...
5: Why can you?
2: Because I got in the wrong lane to start out. Once you're starting out in the wrong lane, you're all right.
5: You can say you didn't know.
2: Your
5: first argument was, that's not even... No, it's all one way. It's clearly not.
6: You don't have the right of way if you're turning left. You should be waiting to turn left and not actually going. Especially if you see the cars in the lane that you're supposed to be in are stopped. You shouldn't be turning left at all.
2: And then I didn't expect these idiots to just not make a move and sit there like a bump on a log.
5: I would hit you.
2: No, you should have. I would have seen you.
5: The amount of seconds
2: I would have seen you, and I would have navigated onto the sidewalk to avoid being hit.
5: I see this. It's not just to show here. I see this for, I turn, it's 59. Boom. I go, 1 second, 2 second, 3 second, 4 second. Rover's already there. Oh, this is highly illegal. Oh my God! I hope a prosecutor doesn't see this.
2: No, a prosecutor would obviously.
5: I hope the DA.
2: There would be no prosecution for something like this because they'd go, you had to navigate around these two idiots that were just blocking traffic there.
5: You're waiting.
2: Oh, and you had an important radio show to start. We understand, sir.
5: How are we idiots? And look how fast it happened. I waited for a total. Rover's like, I was going to be waiting.
2: There
5: for
2: I am.
5: Hours.
2: No. See, that's not me right in front of him. Look at me all the way down the street, all the way down there.
6: Because you did illegal moves.
5: You said it was going to be. I was going to be sitting there forever. Look how long this took. I waited, like a patient adult.
7: Already going.
2: And I'm already pulling into the parking garage. And you're still waiting.
5: Crazy move. I could not believe it.
7: Somebody's coming down Huron.
5: My God. Oh, a family of four.
7: Oh, family of four.
5: No, that would have been so bad.
7: Where would they be coming from?
5: On
7: Huron.
5: We're so lucky.
7: The way I come every single day to go home.
5: If the people were coming around here, they came around here. Let me just.
7: You're in their lane.
5: You're in
2: their lane. No, I'm not in their lane.
7: Yeah, you are.
2: No, I'm not.
5: At this point, you are in the lane.
7: That is the lane that I take every single day.
2: That's a turn lane. I take that when I go home every day as well. I can obviously see there's nobody coming.
5: You don't know.
2: But from this point forward, it's one way, which is the way that I'm going.
5: Right there. It's one way.
2: That's right. Exactly.
7: Well, you're still around the.
2: So, yes, for a grand total of 20 feet, I drove in the opposite lane for 20 feet.
6: Oh, that's what the officer would say. Oh, only 20 feet.
2: No officer's going to pull me over. Why? Because they see Chocolate Charlie's car there, and they immediately go and they pull him out of the car and arrest him and hit him over the head with a nightstick because they know he's a douchebag.
5: I'm the douchebag.
2: Me? They wave me.
5: I'm
2: they go,
5: the douchebag.
2: Right, please, Mr. French, take that way.
5: I'm
2: Thank you.
5: I'm the douchebag of the situation. Because again, if somebody was turning a family of four, they're planning on going to the Cavs game tonight, maybe the Guardians game.
2: I pulled my.
4: He can't hear you.
2: My headphones.
5: Oh, if they're planning to go to, if they're
2: family
5: downtown?
2: Of four. Where is the family of four coming? Where are they coming from? Thin
5: they
2: air. There's
5: turning.
2: No.
5: You don't. You can't see them.
2: No, going to the I can home. See them. I can see. Go back to that. He knows what he's talking about.
5: No,
2: they go back. There's
5: he's blind to them.
2: No, people who don't know this intersection. The point where it's one way is from that do not enter sign right there to the line.
5: Oh,
2: it's 20 feet. 20 feet.
5: Well, tell that
2: there's
5: to the
2: no family.
5: You just ran
2: so
5: over.
2: Where I'm driving,
5: sorry,
2: hit play. Just go. From that point right there to forward, it's all one way. I'm going
5: starting
2: the correct direction.
5: Here, yes.
6: The judge would agree. Yeah.
2: All those barricades and lines, those aren't for opposing traffic. That's all going the same way that I'm going.
5: I guess
2: that truck is going the wrong way. They probably arrest him first. For just, what's he doing? Willy-nilly. He's just putting his truck. His truck's pointing. He is actually pointing the wrong way in traffic.
5: Is very curious.
2: If they went to pull me over, all I'd have to do is just point. Just point at that semi-truck. The cop would look over there. You go, that's the person
6: that's
2: I need
6: to That's what Charlie
2: did. Started the whole thing.
6: That's what Charlie did.
5: Doesn't
6: he's
5: work.
6: Like,
5: I'll
6: trying
5: tell you
6: to
5: that.
6: Point around.
5: Doesn't
6: I'm
5: work.
6: Just going to the parking garage that cop. Didn't you have to go to court?
5: Oh, it's go to court.
2: No, he didn't point before. Charlie went around the parked cop at the same intersection.
5: It was
2: just like
5: pattern,
2: he owns the road and... Now, the cop took one look at him and goes, that guy's a punk.
5: We're so lucky that somebody wasn't driving down that street.
2: And Charlie pointed with his middle finger at the cop. Mm-hmm. Uh-huh.
5: Somebody driving down that street, taking their family to the big city, check it out, and then they just happen to just get smashed by Rover. Because he had to be somewhere.
2: Didn't hit anybody.
5: Today.
2: Totally safe.
5: Today.
2: Totally, totally safe.
6: How many times is he doing this?
5: Oh,
6: because
5: it's gotta be
6: frequent. This was caught on camera, but he could be doing this,
5: is this the first
6: all the time? You know?
5: I doubt it.
2: Yes, it's the first time the two idiots sat there and behind a truck and they just sat there and didn't move, didn't go around it.
5: For
2: and waited
5: 5 seconds.
2: And waited and waited and waited and waited. So.
5: 5 seconds. It just, I don't know if it was worth it to put everybody's lives at risk.
2: Charlie's just jealous that I get away with it and he doesn't. That he's.
5: That's fine.
2: Cops hate
7: get away with
2: what?
7: So it's
2: much.
7: Illegal, you said.
5: Yeah, which is it?
2: I drove on the wrong side of the road for 8 feet.
5: You're right.
2: 8 feet. Yep. 8 feet.
5: Because you couldn't wait the 5 seconds.
7: Impatient.
2: I had to get to work.
5: So did I.
2: And there's only limited slots available to turn left. There's so much traffic coming the opposite direction. I had to go. And I can't go because Charlie's slow grandma driving ass is taking up the whole place.
5: Hey, I'm just out there a casual observer of illegal crimes that I witnessed on my road.
2: Charlie shouldn't even be talking right now because he shouldn't even be driving whatever vehicle he has. Where's his truck with the license plate? Maybe we need a refund of the $43,414 because I don't see a truck with Epstein on the back. I don't see that plate anywhere in this video.
5: Yeah, I'm not driving it. What do you mean?
2: I'm just saying. Mr. Epstein is parked in the driveway.
5: I'll show you Mr. Epstein.
2: Mr. Epstein.
5: Here's Mr. Epstein right here. That's Mr. Epstein driving right there. Here's Mr. Epstein. Rules don't apply. On his way to his private island, I assume.
2: The Lolita G-Wagon?
5: Yes, exactly.
6: Wait, your pajamas do say Rover's Morning Glory on the side.
2: All right, Doogie, are you ready for the shizzy?
4: Yeah.
2: Here we go.
8: Hit a shizzy on Rover's Morning Glory.
4: SpaceX set a price of $135 per share for its IPO yesterday, targeting a valuation of $1.77 trillion. So this could make this...
2: It's a lot of money. I don't know about this. I don't know if I agree with this.
4: Did you buy any?
2: No. I'm not going to. Hey, look, maybe they've done good things, but that kind of $1.77 trillion?
4: Yeah.
2: How much money are they earning? That's, you know, let's take a look at that. Do they have any profitability?
4: Well, it says $1.77 trillion and a fundraise of $75
2: billion. Yeah.
4: I don't know what that means, which would make it the largest initial public offering in history. What does the $75 billion mean?
2: I don't know.
4: Yeah, they said that Elon Musk will retain approximately 82.4% of the voting power after the offering. So they say it's not a slam dunk for Elon, though. Analysts... Nicholas Owens published a note arguing that SpaceX's actual value is closer to $780 billion, about half of its target
2: valuation.
4: Yeah,
2: that may be. Let's see. The company reported a net loss of $5 billion in 2025. I don't know. I think Tesla is way overvalued, too, but whatever. Go on.
4: Flesh-eating New World screw worm was found in Mexico just 25 miles from the U.S. border. It's the closest the parasite has come to American soil since at least last September. According to the USDA, they said the case involved a 5-year-old goat in Mexico's Cuauhtla state, which shares a border with southwestern Texas. The USDA secretary called it a very, very serious threat to our livestock. At least 26,000 cases have been tracked across Mexico.
2: All right, over there.
4: With more than 2,700 still active. The USDA later reported a possible Texas case, which is in a small community about 50 miles from the border. So they say it's getting a little bit closer, and this could be detrimental. The screw worm larvae feed on the living tissue of warm-blooded animals, and an outbreak could cost the Texas economy alone almost $2 billion. Game 2 of the Stanley Cup Finals tonight 8 p.m. Eastern on ABC. The Carolina Hurricanes will host the Vegas Golden Knights. Vegas leads the series 1-0. Shia LaBeouf pleaded guilty yesterday to 3 counts of simple battery and was sentenced to probation for a Mardi Gras brawl in New Orleans. If you remember, he got in that fight.
2: Yeah, yeah.
4: Yeah, he'll be required to attend an alcohol treatment program as part of his probation.
2: So I guess Nick in Rochester says they're selling $75 billion worth in shares. So that makes sense for the SpaceX stuff. So the shares that they're offering total $75 billion. And the percentage of the company that you're getting for that $75 billion in available stock would value the total company at $1.77 trillion. I don't know if that's a good idea.
4: And finally, the latest installment of the Scary Movie franchise is out this weekend.
2: Expected. I love those movies.
4: They're fantastic.
2: I haven't seen a lot of them, but like the first few.
4: So funny.
2: I like those.
4: They say it's going to rule the box office this weekend. It's the first Scary Movie since 2013, bringing Anna Faris and Regina Hall back to the comedy series. They say about $70 million in the debut weekend. Although I did see a commercial, and I did not laugh once. When I saw the promo for it, I was like, oof.
2: I don't know if I've
4: seen
2: the promo.
4: Anna looks a little different, too. Her face looks a little different.
2: She is. Well, she's a lot older since the last time.
4: I think she had surgery, maybe. I'm not really sure. But we'll see how well it does. They say about $70 million. There you go. That's the Shizzy on Rover's Morning Glory.

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1: No, my last name is not Shirilla, and Netflix is not making part two of The Crash. Ugh. Starring me. No, that's... You guys are overdramatic if I've ever seen a bunch of old ladies bitching and moaning about driving. I think I've just been driving down in Florida too much. This is how people drive in Florida.
2: Aggressive?
1: Oh, my God. You have to drive like that, or they're going to run you right off the road. You have to hold your own. Defensive driving. John in Houston, you're on Rover's Morning Glory. Good morning, John.
3: Hey, Doozy, the coolest mom in the world. Just curious, now that the girls each have a truck, that should free you up to drop JLR off every once in a while at work, right?
1: Oh, yes. And she won't have an excuse for having to get out of things
2: no,
1: all the time.
2: No, I'm very busy.
1: Oh, I have to pick Gianna up. Oh, I have this, I have that. Oh, you just... I got
2: a lot going on.
1: That's the phrase
2: very
1: that Doozy's
2: busy.
1: Been using for the past 2 years that drives me
4: Which
1: insane.
4: One? I can't?
1: I can't.
4: I can't.
2: I can't do this job anymore.
1: I can't. Somebody says something, she does. I can't. Yes, John, I do believe that Doozy maybe, and this poor guy does need, he needs a ride, Doozy. In fact, maybe on Tuesdays and Thursdays, maybe I would let you leave a little bit early just to give him a ride to the fence company.
2: I'm not doing that.
1: I mean,
2: I don't work for you. I work for Keith Hoskins.
1: I've kind of like spotted this guy around. Like, here, if you want to see Jeffrey, there he is. Spotted just a short while ago at the gas station after he left here. Look, staring at his phone like he just cannot get off that phone.
5: That's only a couple blocks from here. Did he walk?
2: That's the gas station he walks to.
4: The gas station.
1: For some reason, he walks to the gas station.
4: Which is a decent walk. That's a decent 10, 15 minutes probably.
1: Yeah, it's probably, at least a 10-minute walk.
2: For sure.
1: 10, 12-minute walk.
4: Take the Uber from there to save money.
1: And then where did he get that bag from? Because I thought he would get the bag of whatever he wanted at the gas station, but he didn't. He got the bag.
4: Does. He brought it in today. That's his
2: fat
4: salad.
2: Lunch. Yeah.
1: Oh, okay. All right.
4: Yeah, he had it with him today.
1: Why would he go to that gas station?
4: Tallboy Pepsi.
5: Mm-hmm.
1: Because if anything, you'd want to, well, I mean.
5: Avoid that gas station?
1: Well, yeah. That gas station is the shooting. That's the stabbing station. Yeah. You know, that's the one where I saw, what did I, like, a
5: naked man.
1: Yeah, what was the naked guy doing? And people, I saw a naked guy, and people were just, like, trying to continue pumping gas like nothing's even happening. And this guy's, like, air humping. He's completely naked because they don't want to make eye contact because who knows what's going to happen.
4: That
1: gas station.
4: Last Thursday, I had to get gas there because I was very low. And I was like, that's the only gas station. And there was just a man having a very loud argument with nobody.
1: With himself.
4: It took me a while to realize he was on Bluetooth. But I thought he was just, like, losing it. And he's just pacing and screaming and yelling.
1: Yeah, that's a little bit of a sketchy gas station there. Now, are they behind the bulletproof glass when you go in there?
4: I don't go in. I've never been in.

0: reading about the, you know, the case, we've talked about it quite a bit, that 18-year-old girl who was murdered on the cruise ship, the Carnival Horizon, by her, allegedly by her 16-year-old stepbrother, Timothy Hudson is his name. Her name was Anna Kepner. And she was found dead under the bed, like stuffed under the bed in this cruise ship. In the room that she was staying in with her stepbrother and then their other, there was another kid, like her other stepbrother. I think he was younger, like 12 or 14 or something. I don't know how old. Anyway, so she was killed allegedly by this 16-year-old stepbrother. But I guess what I'm reading now is this is, jeez, I mean, this is, I felt bad for this girl's family because, first of all, the poor girl gets murdered, right? And if you're murdered by your stepbrother, I can't think of too many things worse than that. And allegedly sexually assaulted by the stepbrother, yeah. I guess. But now they say that some unsealed court documents say that they collected a rape kit from her body, you know, where they're swabbing for various, you know, whatever they're doing. Semen, DNA, whatever. And they found DNA from two unidentified males. One they have determined is this stepbrother. They've got his DNA from her rape kit. And then they go, oh, we haven't been able to match the other DNA. However, they say that they did collect a sample from an underage, out-of-state teenager, meaning probably like 17 would be my guess. She was 18. Because she allegedly had sex with this underage, out-of-state teenager.
1: On the boat?
0: Yeah, at some point during this cruise, yes. Like a day or two before. So now the parents have to read about that. Could you imagine this? That your daughter...

0: ends up getting killed. And on top of that, you go, wait, she hooked up with some guy that she met on the boat and had sex with him while we're out on our family vacation?
1: That's so
0: like, that's
1: sad.
0: The last thing you want to hear,
1: no,
0: right?
1: You don't want to hear that stuff. Why do we have to know that stuff? Is it any of our business?
0: Well, you have to know because we have transparency in the court system. So that's how we ensure that the right conclusions and there's no cover-ups and things like that. So that's the way our justice system works. And unfortunately, there are some embarrassing things or things that maybe you don't want out there, but that's just the way that it is. Mm. Could you imagine being that mother?
1: No.
0: Because I think the mother was on the cruise, right? Wasn't the mother on the cruise with them? And then she married a guy, and the guy is the one who had that 16-year-old son, and that's the one who was allegedly killed her. And Charlie told me that people online were saying she's a slut. What you said?
2: I saw that whatever this information that she had sex with somebody, and they're like, oh, what a slut. It's like,
0: that's what 18-year-old kids do. Yeah. I hate to break it to you,
2: and they were like, the kid must have been 17, so it's under. It's like,
0: it's not. I think you're just a break.
2: I think people like to just be as
1: awful
2: as possible online. And if you
0: would never do that in person. If ever. This happened to somebody that you knew, and nobody look, this is your dream. This is what 18-year-olds, 17, and 18-year-olds do. This would have been a dream. I never went on a cruise when I was 18 years old. You know, my family never took me on a cruise vacation when I was 17. But if they did, do you know what I would have spent the entire cruise doing?
1: Trying to
0: find some chick to have sex with, of course.
3: I mean, I wasn't looking to have sex, but I was 16 on the Disney cruise. And we were allowed to run around on the boat. And I was meeting young teenage boys, hanging out with them all weekend. I have a picture with these two guys I hung out with. And they were just so fun. The one, I just wanted to make out with him. He was so cute. And that's what I was doing, was hanging out with these guys, making connections.
0: Did you make out with them on the Disney cruise?
3: Probably. I don't recall. Yeah. But, I mean, we hung out all every day. There's a teen-only room where parents aren't allowed even in. So all your teens hanging out, they make smoothies at the bar for you. And so that's what I was doing, was running amok with these guys.
0: Yeah. That doesn't make her a slut. That makes her a normal 18-year-old.
3: You're on vacation.
0: Yeah, and the thing that sucks about it isn't that, you know, I'm not naive. I don't think anybody should be naive. This is what 18-year-olds do, okay? This is normal behavior. Actually, and frankly, thank God they're actually having sex. Because most of these kids, they're so involved in porn and their phones and everything else that they're so afraid to talk to one another, they don't even have sex anymore. So, hallelujah to that. The thing that sucks about it is that as her parents, you have to hear about that. Like, just kind of like, you don't want to think about that, do you? And Jesus, how unlucky is the kid that actually had sex with her? Think about that.
1: Oh, you're right. They know who he is?
0: Yeah, they know who they interviewed the kid.
1: He's got to tell his story. And then is that why the brother got mad, because she was with some other kid?
0: Well, possibly. I don't know.
1: Leading up to?
0: Who knows? It's entirely possible.
1: And they know?
0: Imagine you're that kid. You're like, this is the unbelievable. You're like, oh my God, I got laid on vacation. Like, what is that? Like one in a million shot? Like, yeah, you always think that when you're going on vacation. Because I can remember going on vacation sometimes when I was about that age, and you think you're going to meet some girl. Never do. Never.
2: Oh, never. Not even close. No. You might have saw like a girl's nipple on accident when she was getting out of a pool. That would be something that you'd save forever, but not actually communicate or talk with one.
0: This kid actually gets laid on vacation on a cruise ship. And then the girl that he screwed ends up getting murdered a day or two later. And then the FBI comes in. And I mean, how unlucky could you possibly be? So, yeah, I feel bad for these. I mean, look, it's not the worst part is that she was murdered. But the second to worst part is now
1: having to hear all this
0: private stuff that comes out. And then hearing that, I think they found in this in this rape kit, they found two sets of male DNA, one set of sperm, meaning that the other DNA was from an unidentified male, but it wasn't sperm, just regular DNA, whatever that means. And the sperm that was found, I believe, is, I think, it actually doesn't say whether that is the unidentified out-of-state minor that she slept with, or it doesn't say if that's from the stepbrother. But whatever DNA they got from the vaginal swab, maybe that is the sperm, I don't know, is definitely from the stepbrother, they say.
1: Mm.
0: So what do you think happened? You think that stepbrother was jealous that she had hooked up with somebody? And
1: yeah, maybe this other guy can give some kind of insight. Maybe he knew. He's known the whole time that was the girl I slept with, and he never said anything. Right?
0: Oh, I don't know. No, he might have.
1: Would you say that you banged a chick? And then you're like, oh, God.
0: Oh, yeah. I would tell immediately. I'd, tell my mom. If I was on vacation with my mom and I was 17 and I screwed a chick on a cruise ship and then she ends up dead, you bet your ass I'm being real quick. Because they're going to find that out somehow.
3: With cameras everywhere. Yeah. I would want to admit, hey, I was seen with her prior to her death.
0: Yeah. I think I would. And maybe that's not the right thing to do, but I think I would just be like, yeah, oh, my God, that's crazy. Because I just slept with that girl a day or two ago. You don't want to draw a suspicion to yourself, though, so I understand why you wouldn't say anything. But also, kids, they can't help but talk. They open up their big mouths. And one of the kids' friends, I'm sure they were a group of friends probably or whatever, he's probably like, yeah, they all knew. Everybody on that cruise ship knew somebody got murdered. And I'm sure quickly, within a matter of minutes, they're like, oh, my God, it was the chick that you were with last night, Bill, or whatever the kid's name is. Scott says, so was the boy trying to live out one of those slept with your stepsister fantasy porns? Or Joshua says, the kids were sharing a room. Maybe this stepson walked in on his stepsister. Anything's possible at this point. I have no idea what's going on there. But boy, what a terrible.
1: It's awful.
0: Terrible situation, man. Here's a Here's a text message from a woman. She wants to know whether this is bad or not. She writes, I am horny all the time. I love my husband and I don't want to cheat on him with a guy. He was out of town last night, so I randomly texted this girl pretty much saying, let's hook up. And I think she's in love with me now. I was just trying to get off. So she says, am I wrong for looking for a girl just to hook up with? My husband wouldn't care.
1: That's still cheating.
0: Well, but not if the husband wouldn't care. Well, but I would say a couple of things with this. You say the husband wouldn't care. Would he? I don't know. Would he care that he didn't know about it?
1: Yeah. Why are you hiding this then?
0: Well, I don't know if she's hiding it. She's texting it into us. Although she does say she wants to be anonymous. Yeah, did your husband know about that? Because if my wife, look, I'm a regular guy. I mean, it's kind of hot to think about my wife with some other chick, right? Well, I wouldn't. Would you mind, Charlie?
2: No, but I'd want to know. I'd be like, whoa, that's pretty cool. Send me some pictures of that.
0: Exactly.
2: That's where
0: exactly
2: I'd be
0: right.
2: Why are you doing this and not telling me?
0: Or at least can I be in the room and crank one out while you're going at it? Like, I'll just, you didn't even put me behind a curtain or something. I'll just peek out. Yes, you don't even have to look at me.
2: But I just want to know. I would like to know.
0: Right. If you're doing it behind, if my wife did that behind my back.
2: Oh, then I'd be, I wouldn't be happy at all.
0: Like if I figured out like, my wife is at home having sex with a woman right now and she never told me, I'd be like, what? That's weird.
3: Or even just dirty texting enough that she's able to complete. Mm-hmm. That to me is still cheating.
0: So do you think, and I don't know the answer to this just from reading this text message. She says he was out of town last night, so I randomly texted this girl pretty much saying, let's hook up. I think she's in love with me now. I was just trying to get off. Do you think that they did hook up?
3: Oh, yeah.
0: Or did they just, they were sexting?
3: Well, then that's hooking up. She came over.
0: You think so, for
3: that,
0: sure.
3: Yeah.
0: It doesn't, it doesn't say that explicitly in this, but. So is she wrong, Crystal? I'll ask you. Is that wrong of her to, what did she ask here? Is it, am I wrong for looking for a girl just to hook up with?
3: Yes. Especially if he doesn't know. If he is already in, you guys have rules and boundaries set in place that, hey, when I'm out of town, if you want to text a girl and hook up with her, I'm okay with that. You don't have to tell me. You can do what you want. Then that's different. If he has no idea, like me, I like girls, but that doesn't mean that I'm texting girls on the side, even though I have a boyfriend. Like, my boyfriend would not be okay with mm-hmm. that because mm-hmm. that's cheating. Mm-hmm. If we were at a bar and I said, hey, that girl's hot over there, I would love to go talk to her. He's there. I'm asked kind of not really asking permission, but, you know, making sure it's okay with him. Then that's different. He's in the know. He knows what's going on. Now, he's involved in some way.
0: Yeah. Now, me being a husband, I would be like, wait, like if I'm at a bar and B2 is like, oh, that chick's hot. I want to go talk to her. If I was going to be excluded from the sexual activity, I don't know about that. I think I'd be a little bit like, I don't know. What's the point at that point? I want to get some too.
1: Because yeah. you're selfish. But if she wants something, you're like, no, because there's nothing for me.
0: Oh, okay, well, if those selfish. Are the rules, then do I then get to go talk to any chick I want and see, take a girl
1: home?
0: All of
1: it is, this is what happens. All of it's a mess.
0: Just asking.
3: That's why a lot of people who are in throuples and all those kinds of situations, you want to be a swinger, they have a lot of rules in place. They discuss a lot of these things prior to engaging in other activities. This way there are no complications. It's already been worked out prior to the situation to arise. And if you are doing it and then questioning, was this a bad thing? Then it was. If you have to ask yourself if it's bad and convince yourself that it wasn't, you did a bad thing.
0: Well, she sent some more text messages. Let me see here. Hang on. Let me go back. I might have missed some. Give me a minute here. Let's see. What did she say? We didn't do either, so chill. We didn't do either.
2: Didn't hook up. I mean, that's...
0: Okay, that means they didn't hook up. He's going to know, she says. All right, so all right. No, I don't think that's... I don't think it's bad. If you let your husband know in advance and you say he doesn't have a problem with it, then I don't think that that's bad. What's bad about that? I have no issue with that. If your husband doesn't mind you hook up with a girl, hook up with 100 women. Get off every night. Why would anybody have a problem with, I mean, Doogie would. I know her, but.
1: Yeah, don't do that.
0: Why? What's wrong with
1: that? Just don't do that.
0: Why? If the husband doesn't have any problem with it.
1: Because that's cheating.
0: But the guy doesn't care.
1: It's still, why be married then? Why be in a committed relationship when you're, in an open relationship?
0: Maybe they enjoy, maybe her and her husband enjoy being around each other. That's entirely possible.
1: Why are you secretly texting a radio show for their advice then?
0: She's just asking, is it wrong? That's why.
1: Hence,
0: he's going to know, she says. Okay.
3: He's going to know.
1: Good luck with that.
0: He doesn't know yet.
1: Okay, so again, that's not very open.
0: Why bring something up if it's not even a thing yet? You know, she doesn't know. Maybe the other girl is in love with her. Huh?
1: The other girl is in love with her.
0: Yeah,
1: that's a problem.
0: That could be an issue.
1: They've been clearly together.
0: Yeah, that could be an issue.
3: They might not have hooked up physically yet, but they are definitely hooking up emotionally. They're connecting in some way if this other woman is already that infatuated with you. You've been engaged in more than just a... single quick conversation.
0: Mm-hmm. Yeah, I think, let's see, that's where you get into issues with these sorts of things. A much safer, I don't know if it's safer from like an STD standpoint, but if you, meeting a stranger or somebody that you don't really know and having a one night thing with them, it's like a better way to go. Then you don't have this stuff where one person becomes obsessed and you know, weird stuff going on. Delaware Brian asks, yo, Rover, are you and B2 swingers? No, we're not swingers. I don't have any issue with it. Zero issue. I've said this in the past. She could sleep with women. I don't care if she sleeps with dudes.
1: Ugh, so nasty.
0: As long as I'm able to do the same thing.
4: What do sleep you mean? With dudes?
0: So nasty.
1: It is. It's just, you want to sleep with guys too?
0: Oh, yeah. Yes, that's, I want to have all the guys.
4: You said it.
0: That's our rule. You get them first, and I get the sloppy seconds. Best friend says, Doozy just has a problem with sex. She's an a-hole.
1: Why? Because I don't want you cheating on people? Call me crazy.
0: It's not cheating if they're okay with it. That's not cheating. Cheating to me is like if you did something behind your spouse's back. For instance, if I went out of town tonight and I met a girl in a hotel bar and slept with her, that would be cheating on my wife. However, if I tell my wife today, hey, I'm going out of town tonight. And she goes, oh, maybe you'll meet like a hot chick. Yeah. Do you mind if I sleep with her? No, go ahead. That's not cheating.
2: Oh, no, that's.
3: Yeah, I agree.
2: That's totally open and agreed upon.
0: Yes.
3: There's transparency there.
0: Yes. Curious George, you're on Rover's Morning Glory. Good morning, Curious George.
5: Good morning, Rover. How are you?
0: Hey, what's happening?
5: Hey, so Rover, I'm actually curious. It's a question for you guys. After getting married or dating someone after a long time, was there anything that shocked you that your significant other brought up about him or herself? Maybe B2 made out with chicks in the past, or Krista snores at night, or whatever.
0: Let's see. Anything that shocked me about my wife? I think the only thing it's pretty boring, but the only thing that shocked me about my wife is I have realized living with her for so long. I had no idea she was as anxious as she is. Just never stops worrying, thinking, brain doesn't shut off, can't sleep. I'll roll over at 2 o'clock in the morning and she's up. Like, is she just, that surprises me. But nothing, no, nothing shocking. I kind of knew what I was getting into. Charlie, did anything about actually hold that thought? Anything shock you about your girlfriend? Maybe Crystal, was shocked by something with her boyfriend. We know that Snitz had to have been shocked by something with his wife. I've got to take a break. 866-YO-ROVER is our number, 866-967-6837. Now, that same girl, she sent another text. She said, the girl said, your husband is going to find out, not that he knew, that's cheating, LOL. I've been with my husband for 8 years. Numerous threesomes. The girl, I literally texted her one time, that's it. Oh, how do you know this girl? How'd you meet this girl? Where'd she come into? If you only texted her once, where'd this?
1: And how did she fall in love with you so fast?
0: Maybe this chick's hot.
3: Maybe she's hot.
0: Yeah. I mean, I've seen hot chicks just walking down the street, and I've like, I love that chick. I'm in love right now. Who knows? Anything's possible. I got to take a break. We'll be right back. Hang on.
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7: From the Price Chopper Market 32 Traffic Center, Route 11 northbound from I-81 to Whitney Point, you'll find a steady to heavy traffic flow. That's causing a couple of minutes of delay as you travel through that area. And Route 26 northbound from South Vestal to Route 17, you'll find that everything is moving up to speed. With Binghamton Traffic, I'm Kenny Dees.
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14: Meteorologist Jason Caterina from the William Mattar Weather Center. Hurt in a car? Call William Mattar. Mostly sunny, pleasant this afternoon, a high of 79. Mainly clear, comfortable tonight. The northern lights may be visible too, the low down to 56.
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0: The Shizzy is coming up in a few minutes. What do you have on the way, Dougie?
1: Fans heading to games at the World Cup are not happy because there was a reversal of one of the rules that they said for people going to the games. I'll tell you what's going on with that.
0: Reversal of one of the rules.
1: Yeah, I'll tell you what's happening.
0: Okay. We'll get to that in just a minute. Charlie, what surprised you most about your significant other?
2: That's really hard to say because we moved in together, so, 15, 16 years ago, whenever.
0: All surprises are gone at this point. But nothing surprised you in the very beginning.
2: No.
0: How stinky the dumps that she takes are. Didn't surprise you.
2: No, nothing. Because I don't know, you get to know them, so you don't.
0: But there are things, you know, when you move in with somebody, you do realize that there's things you would never know about somebody or figure out until after you live with them. Like I told you the other day, I never thought I was going to be a shower squeegeer. Now I'm a shower squeegeer because my wife is a shower squeegee Nazi. You got to get in there, squeegee that water. After you're done shower, you got to squeegee everything so there's no water in there.
3: She's not crazy because I stayed at my mom's a few weeks ago.
0: Yeah.
3: And I'm like, all right, I'm going to jump in the shower. She goes, okay, when you're done, can you squeegee the shower? And I was like, were you listening to the show? Are you just saying this to be sarcastic right now? And she's like, no, I'm quite serious. There's a squeegee hanging in the shower. If you can, because they got new shower doors and they actually recommended that you squeegee the shower doors down afterwards.
0: Well, not only do we squeegee, but then my wife has she'll take not a towel you would dry your body off, but like a junkier towel. And then just like gets the whole floor of the shower, dries it off with a towel. I mean, it's really, hey, I can't, I'm not complaining. Just in case you're listening, honey, I'm not complaining. If she's willing to do that, fantastic. Me, I don't have the patience for that kind of stuff. Snitzer, what surprised you most about your wife?
4: Well, I mean, when I first met her, I remember we were talking about smoking, and I go, I would never kiss a girl who smoked. Turns out she's laughing on the inside because she smoked when I first met her.
0: Ah, and she hid it from you.
4: Yeah, well, no, I mean, she quit right away, but she's like an on-off smoker, but it's just gross to me.
0: And when you would make out with her, you never noticed, she tastes like smoke.
1: I dated a smoker.
0: Can't do it. Couldn't do it. Would never do it.
1: He was pretty good at trying to make it not noticeable, but I was like, I can't do this. And he ended up stopping.
0: A couple of people are asking, Charlie, you were not surprised by the vast collection of dildos your girlfriend has?
2: I guess. I don't know. This is so long ago that I'm surprised by it. I mean, we met in 2008, so it's really, we've changed.
0: She has an armoire that opens up and it's just like full of like dildos on the inside.
2: No, it looks like if you go
0: pull out drawers.
2: And like Terminator when they're opening up all the guns and they're like, what guns we're going to need? It's just all different dildos.
0: Yeah. Crystal, what surprised you about your boyfriend?
3: My boyfriend has OCD. So there are certain little rituals, little things that he does that I never noticed until I was with him more often.
0: Like what? What's a ritual?
3: He'll turn on and off the lights a certain amount of time before he leaves the room.
0: Oh, that's insane.
3: So it'll be, you'll just see, at first I thought it was a mistake. You know, I have a lot of tap lights on the nightstand. You just tap it and it'll get a little brighter and then turn off. Mm-hmm. And I thought maybe you just missed it, went back around, and then you got to go back around through all the settings and then turn it off.
0: Yep.
3: And then I noticed him doing it, you know, 2, 3, 4 times. Notice him with the light switch doing stuff. And I had to ask him, what's going on? Because I see you doing this. And then he told me I have OCD. So there's certain things. If I have a lighter out, if the lighter is the sticker side up, he will come and flip it over. I mean, that it's just a little thing. It has to be facing a certain way. So those little
0: can
3: things.
0: Can you just remove the sticker from a
3: no,
0: lighter?
3: No, you cannot because it's still facing the wrong way. So it doesn't matter. Even if that sticker's gone, the lighter is still facing up the wrong way. So he'll say, he'll make little comments. He's just joking because it's his own thing. But he'll be like, can't learn, can you? And I'll be like, what? What are you talking about? Because I don't notice it. He immediately.
0: That's not joking, by the way. That's that annoys
3: subtle,
0: me.
3: Subtle. Like,
0: yeah,
3: hey,
0: I try and pull that off with my wife sometimes. No, I was just joking. I wouldn't be saying it if I didn't mean it.
3: So that I didn't know. I just it shocked me. I've never been with somebody who has to do those things.
0: That is pretty wild. I mean, it's sort of debilitating for, you know, I guess there's various degrees of it. But was that guy that hosted, was it Double Dare or something on Nickelodeon? Was that what the name of the
2: Mark show? Summers.
0: Yeah. He had that. And I saw him on like 2020 or something. And he would have to, he'd have like an area rug that had the fringe on it. And he would have to get down there with a little brush and make sure that all the fringe on the area rug was all pointed in exactly the same direction. Like he'd brush it out to make sure. Same things with certain, you know, I don't remember all the things, but he had crazy OCD, that guy.
1: What would happen if it wasn't in the same direction? What would that make him?
0: You couldn't.
1: It's not even a possibility.
0: No, you would have to stop. Like, sure, your kid could be having a heart attack and it's either CPR or straightening out the fringe on the area rug. He's going to go to the area rug.
1: Okay.
0: You can't help yourself.
4: Every time I see that him fight on whatever talk show it was with Burt Reynolds, and Burt Reynolds like throws the water at him.
0: I don't remember.
4: Oh, I can't, because he probably hated that, right?
0: I don't know. I don't remember. He threw water at
4: him? Oh, they had a huge fight on Johnny Carson or something.
1: Was it legit?
0: A real fight or a fake fight?
4: Yeah, it was horrible. I mean, it was like
1: I don't know this.
4: They're like he's going to get it. It looks like Charlie's going to get it.
0: Okay,
4: Charlie. Oh, Jay Leno, it looks like.
5: I told you you were a neatness freak. I just said it because your back is to me, and I was just talking to a back.
6: No, I can talk to you too, Bert.
5: Thank you.
6: Watch out, he's got scissors.
7: He's got scissors.
5: No, I was just wondering who told you that, because...
6: My wife tells me that often.
5: She says, good morning,
6: I'm still married, as a matter of fact.
5: Yes, well, you...
6: Losing control of the program, ladies and gentlemen. He's
5: not a neatness freak anymore.
0: That is something. Now, what did Burt Reynolds say right when he saw...
6: Welcome to late night television.
0: So Mark Summers tried to take... Okay, so Burt Reynolds, if you're not watching RMGTV, just takes... You know, they obviously have like that water mug with the logo on it on those talk shows. He just pours his water right on Mark Summers. That's the guy's name from Double Dare?
3: Yeah.
0: Pours it right on his lap. So then Mark Summers takes the cup and he's going to pour water on Burt Reynolds in retaliation, and Burt Reynolds just smacks it right out of his hand. And what did Burt Reynolds say
4: You're not a neatness freak anymore.
0: You're not a neatness freak anymore.
2: So he's mad. Burt Reynolds feels slighted because he's talking to Mark Summers back, but he's the second guest. The second guest.
0: Yeah, they always move you down.
2: And they never include that person. The person's always just sitting there. I don't know why they even have them. They rarely talk as a group in any of these interviews, right?
0: Well, rarely. If I were the second, first of all, maybe they keep the first guest there because they're a bigger star, and maybe they could help liven up. Sometimes they do.
2: Very rare that you ever see the other person included.
0: Because if I were the second guest, I'd be like, well, this is my moment to shine. Hey, I don't want this guy. Get out of here, Burt Reynolds. Yeah, get out of here.
2: So he's slighted because he was talking to his back, I think.
1: Yeah. That's what started.
5: I just said it because your back is to me, and I was just talking to a back.
6: No, I can talk to you too, Bert.
5: Thank you.
6: Watch out, he's got scissors.
1: What does the scissors mean?
5: I'm just wondering who told you that.
6: My wife tells me that often.
5: She says, good morning.
6: I'm still married, as a matter of fact.
5: Yes, ooh. Well, you...
1: Bert was going through a divorce at this time. It's 94.
0: Jeez.
3: Those are great pants. They repelled that water so well.
6: This is what's known as losing.
2: Anyway, that's Never saw that.
4: But every time I think of the OCD and stuff, he must have hated that.
1: Yeah. Where is that guy dead?
0: Burt Reynolds or Mark Summers?
1: Mark Summers. No, is he still around?
0: I think he's still alive.
3: Yeah. He was hosting Unwrapped on Food Network for the longest time.
1: I wonder if he's still.
0: By the way, I know a lot of people hate Jay Leno, but Jay Leno, I always liked Jay Leno.
1: He's annoying.
0: No, I think he's a nice guy. I like Jay.
2: He's not nice at all, and he did a bunch of weird stuff to control the Tonight Show for years, even though he left and stole it back from Conan. I thought it was, he's actually not a nice guy at all.
0: No, I think he's a nice guy. I think everybody says he's a nice guy. Now, when it comes to his career, yeah, you're going to try and be as successful as possible and put yourself in the, he got what he wanted. Nothing wrong with that.
1: It says that seeking payback for a cutting joke about his nasty divorce from Lonnie Anderson, Reynolds had cut through Leno's necktie with scissors earlier in the program.
0: Oh, there you go.
1: Huh.
0: Keep playing that clip. They end up throwing pies at each other. Do you think the whole thing was planned out?
2: I don't know.
1: Why would they have pies on?
0: So. Yeah, well, who has pies?
2: I don't know. I'm going to save it.
0: Who do you think was the best late night host of all time? Johnny Carson?
4: Yeah.
1: By far.
0: Every now and then, like every 2 or 3 years, for some reason, a Johnny Carson clip will come up. And then when you hit one, there's like 1,000 of them that come up. He was good.
1: Yeah.
0: No doubt about it.
4: So quick, so good.
2: I never saw him in my life, so I don't know.
0: Oh, he
4: smoking,
0: was good.
4: Drinking. I love those guys.
0: He was quick and
1: such an odd guy.
0: And also,
1: too, off camera.
0: Oh, he was, if you want to talk about an a-hole, he was a complete a-hole off camera.
1: A recluse.
0: He was.
1: Wouldn't talk to anyone.
0: A drunk. He was an alcoholic.
1: Mm. That's what I had heard.
0: And also, I think, wasn't he married like 1,000 times or was that, I think he was. Ed McMahon, his sidekick, was also married. Wasn't he married like 1,000 times?
4: He's known for drinking.
1: Yeah.
0: Oh, Johnny Carson, huge alcoholic. Mm-hmm. And a mean drunk.
1: But he was good at what he did.
0: I never was into Conan.
1: Never liked Conan.
0: Ever,
2: he's great. He's probably
0: ever got into Conan at all.
4: He's my second favorite, probably.
1: Oh, I think Letterman's my second.
2: For sure. He's the quickest.
1: Conan?
2: He's definitely the best.
0: No.
2: I've never liked this awkward.
0: He was just so awkward and goofy with that big swoopy hair. I didn't like it. Letterman is... He was okay. What?
4: I'm changing my list.
0: You forgot about David Letterman?
4: It's tough. Yeah.
1: Carson, then Letterman.
0: Oh, I say Carson and then Leno. I did like Jay Leno. And the stand-up, the monologue with Jay Leno was way better than anybody else because he's a stand-up comedian. He has all that. Like the Conan's stand-up, the monologue? Nah.
2: All the monologues suck.
4: They're all written by somebody else.
2: They're all terrible.
0: Yeah, but they're written by other people, but the delivery is what. And I'm guessing that whoever, Carson, Leno, Conan, whoever is doing the monologue, they can change and punch up jokes as they see fit. And, you know, somebody might write something for you, and the joke is funny. But you go, well, that's not exactly just the way that I personally would say it or do it or perform it or deliver it or whatever. So, you know, there is a certain art to it, even though they're not writing it. Arsenio Hall, Brandy says. At the time, I did like the Arsenio Hall show. Must have been in high school or whatever. But I have seen some clips from that, and I'm like, oh, man, that's really hokey. Like, real hokey. In hindsight, it was... But it was very different than any other late-night talk show. He had the whole... He's the whoop whoop thing that he's doing it, yeah. And then they got it to be a thing, and then they're doing it for like 3 minutes of whoop whoop stuff. Who else? The latest guys, Fallon, Kimmel, and whoever else, I never really got into them because by that time that they came around, you didn't actually watch TV late at night. The guys we're talking about, Carson, Letterman, Leno.
1: That was old.
0: Like, you didn't have school. As many. Yeah. There wasn't as much stuff on. And that was
4: pretty sanitized now, too. It's pretty corporate.
2: People like Craig Ferguson a lot. I never really watched him, but I see a lot of people talk about how great he was.
0: was at the late whatever. Like he was on after the he was on like the 12:30 time slot or something.
2: Yeah. Like, and that guy, the English guy, he was the worst.
1: Oh, the guy that retired.
2: That did the carpool karaoke. Literally the most unwatchable.
0: Wasn't Craig Ferguson? He's not English. Was
2: he's
0: he
2: Scottish.
0: Like a Scottish or something? Okay.
1: Who's
0: and
1: the
0: then
1: guy?
0: What's the guy that James Corden?
1: Yeah.
2: The worst, absolute worst, unwatchable trash. That was so awful.
0: What show did he even host? What was it? Was it just called the James Corden
2: show? It might have been the Craig Ferguson.
0: And when did that come on? At 12:30? That time
2: I think. Part? I don't know.
4: For some reason, I always think he's daytime.
1: Mm-mm.
2: He seems like an Ellen. Character.
0: Speaking of being a dick, wasn't he a guy that was a massive dick outside of work? And isn't Jimmy Fallon also drunk too? That was the rumor that he is
1: he's had some issues where he's fallen or hurt himself, or there's been some buzz about him drinking a lot, but who knows?
0: Mike says Joan Namath, the quarterback, says that Johnny Carson was a horrible, mean drunk as well. Yeah, Johnny Carson was, you know, some people when they drink, they get, when I drink, I get more outgoing and friendlier. I guess up to a certain point. Maybe if you had an incredible amount, maybe you get meaner, but not really. I'm not a mean drunk. But some people, when they drink, they just become obnoxious a-holes and are mean. And Johnny Carson was one of those. Somebody says that I should stick it to Doogie.
3: How? Why? For what?
0: Well, she ended up getting her daughter a vehicle. Now, she tried to, I guess, prank us.
1: Yeah.
0: Sending a video of Gianna getting into this
1: Jeep
0: Rubicon.
1: Yeah.
0: Which is, you know, here it is. It's on the lot. There.
1: I want that.
0: That's a nice looking vehicle.
1: I want that vehicle.
0: Yeah, it is. I like that, you know? And Gianna's in the driver's seat.
1: She did drive it. It was too hard. It was just too much.
0: And instead, you ended up getting her a 2023 Jeep Compass instead.
1: Yes. Super excited.
0: Now, somebody says that I should prank you by buying this Rubicon for JLR.
2: Yes.
3: Yes.
2: Yes.
3: Yes.
2: Yes.
3: Do it.
2: That would be so funny.
1: No.
2: Yes.
1: No.
2: Yes.
3: That'd be great.
1: No.
3: It wouldn't.
2: Do you know a guy we could get one from?
1: No.
0: Get one dealership. Yeah.
2: Simon's. Let's go today.
1: You're not allowed to buy that for Jeffrey.
3: Why? You're not going to buy it?
1: Because it's mine. I want that.
3: So then go buy it.
1: No, I can't. You wouldn't do that.
0: Not a bad idea. Now, what was the cost of that Rubicon? Do you have any idea?
1: I don't remember. There was a...
0: She's just lying.
1: No, there's another
0: Nobody
1: one.
0: Nobody goes to a dealership and looks like...
1: Well, I knew I wasn't going to be able to
4: it's
1: do
4: like the
1: it.
4: The first thing you see is that sticker.
0: Even when I'm not shopping for a car, like if you go to the dealership and you have to, like, I don't know, get your car serviced, whatever, you go into the showroom and you're just waiting there for 5 minutes, what do? You look around.
2: You look
0: at the price. And then later that day, if somebody goes, what was the price of that one car? You go, $68,000.
3: At least an estimate. Roundabout number. Yeah.
1: There's another, I'll take a picture of it and show you.
2: I got all the information there for you, Rover.
1: The white.
2: So here
1: there's a white Jeep out there that's really boxy. That's like a tank. Would be funny to see him in that.
2: Now, you know what's funny is this great. Here's the Rubicon, Rover. No. 2018.
1: Oh,
2: it's actually
3: not
4: only,
3: bad.
4: It's not bad.
2: Only $25,000.
0: 90,000 miles.
1: You can't do that.
0: For
1: you can't let
0: for
1: him drive.
0: Us.
1: No.
2: Oh, once we get
0: and
2: the
0: it says must
2: discount.
0: Go, meaning Ooh. That they got to unload this. You must cannot, go.
1: No.
2: It has to be gone.
0: Why does it have to be gone? Why must
2: it's
0: it go?
2: Taking up room on the wall.
3: Oh, yeah.
1: You
3: oh,
1: cannot
3: wow.
1: do this to me. It's like sticking a
2: Let's check
1: knife
2: out all
1: in
2: this.
1: My
2: it's
1: heart.
2: Got, oh.
0: It's a 2018 Jeep Wrangler.
2: Three-piece hardtop, 8-speed automatic, black leather trimmed bucket seats. Oh, Alpine premium audio system?
1: No.
2: Ooh, this is great.
3: You know he loves
0: Let me see the interior again.
2: Yeah,
1: no.
2: Let's check it out.
0: Look
2: We're
0: going
2: to keep going. Let's just keep... Oh, man, the outside
3: I mean, the outside's flawless.
2: Rubicon. That would look so great with Jeffrey in it.
1: Shut up.
2: Would you even get it wrapped
0: storage
2: or just kind of keep it like
1: just shut keep up, it natural? Charlie, yeah. You're a real dick
0: ooh,
1: today.
0: Leather. Look at that. Oh, leather and
2: Corinthian.
0: And contrasting dashboard and red. Uh-huh.
3: Mm. Imagine his whole family in this.
2: Oh, all the
3: road trips, they off-roading.
1: The drawing on the top.
4: Oh, different canvas, blank canvas.
2: Yes. This is fresh. Oh, the sound system in the back. Oh, that's the key?
3: It's ooh, a key fob.
2: Yeah. Mm. Is it still 5 years, 6 years newer than what he has now?
0: Uh-huh.
2: Oh, look that's at that display.
0: Oh, maybe this is not a bad idea.
1: It's
0: just
1: a horrible
0: to stick
1: idea.
0: It to
2: it's priced to move, too. I mean,
0: must go, obviously.
2: Oh, the power. Oh, what is this? What is this thing down here with the wheels? What is this? It says off. It looks like you can kind of turn all four wheels independently. Is that what I'm seeing? What is that?
0: No, I would assume that would... I don't know what.
2: That's cool, though. Just having that red button is cool.
4: I like that.
2: Yeah, sway bar.
1: You're in it, too, Snitz?
2: We're all for this.
1: No, it's actually not a good idea.
2: Oh, this is great.
0: No. Yeah.
2: Oh, let's go full screen. Oh, you can pop the top? He loves sleeping topless. He could drive topless.
0: You could take that whole. Off. Can't you take that whole thing off?
4: Yeah, right? Mine's in my. Yeah. Well, my daughter's is in my storage unit.
0: Can't you even take the doors off?
4: Yes,
3: you can.
1: Does she have a soft top?
0: Driving around with no doors. Although we'd probably have to put a stipulation if I wrap that and have him sitting on the toilet as the door graphic.
2: The door has to stay
0: exactly.
2: With the top and
1: you couldn't put. Well, you could put advertising on the bumper.
4: Why
1: I mean,
4: not?
1: There's not a lot
0: everywhere.
1: Of space.
2: What do you mean? The doors have to stay on.
1: All right.
0: Yeah.
1: Moving
0: all over.
1: On.
2: And you can wrap the windows as long as it's got little holes in it. Mm-hmm. Can't you?
1: Yeah.
2: You know, like viewer holes.
0: Yep. The back windows.
2: Yeah. Yep. I think you can.
3: And did that have a backup cam?
1: No.
3: This might actually help him get in less accidents if there's a camera when he backs up. He can see what's going on.
2: Rover, $25,000. So you trade in your X6, trade it in. You'll get $25,000 for it, probably more. And then you immediately just...
0: So it's a wash, you're telling me.
2: Yeah, so you don't really feel like you've lost any money. Mm-hmm. I know you do lose money in it, but you don't feel like it.
0: Because
2: all you're down is that car that you don't drive.
1: I won't stand for it.
2: It's the perfect idea. Him driving this every day?
1: It wouldn't look good on
2: him. Parking right next to Douchey?
4: Plenty of room for his family. That's what he cares about.
2: He loves being in the Jeep Club. He loves
1: being in the Jeep Club. No, he doesn't. He loves
0: being in a Jeep Club. Would he do that?
1: No, he wasn't.
0: Would he have the wave then?
2: Oh,
3: and
2: the ducks?
3: The ducks.
0: The rubber
3: ducks.
0: Oh, the ducks. Oh, man. Part of that whole crew.
1: I am a duck. He is not a duck. I have my cheerleader duck.
2: Trading ducks back and forth.
4: Oh, yeah. He has some cool ones for him.
3: He loves being in a club with others.
0: Let me think about
3: this. Because now he's not in the Chevy Club anymore.
2: Yes, he's actually pretty upset.
3: He's pretty sad.
2: We had to excommunicate him from the Chevy Club.
0: Let me think about
2: it. And he's very upset about it.

0: They had on the screen in the background, they had, I think it was their logo, but in an American flag colors, and people started chanting USA, USA. And I guess the lead singer of the Black Crowes, what's his name? Is that Chris Robinson?
1: Yes.
0: He was upset that people were chanting USA, USA. Charlie, what's the video that I have? Is that people chanting and then his response, or what is the video?
2: I cannot find the thing that where he said whatever rude thing he said. This is after he's kind of arguing with the crowd, because he said, so whatever he said happened, then people start booing, and that's the video you have.
0: So it's the Black Crowes mascot dressed as Uncle Sam is what was on the screen. And then members of the crowd started chanting USA, USA. He responded, thanks for the geography lesson. I don't know what you have to be so proud of right now, is what he allegedly responded. And then here you go. Listen to this.
3: Some of us have real faith. And for those of you booing us, some of us are not afraid. And we most assuredly are not ignorant. So thank you.
1: What does that mean?
4: This is all the people walking out.
0: And this is all, these are supposedly people walking out of the show. Is that what's going on
1: here? Or is this the encore and people are leaving early? And they're this making it turn it into
2: that's what
1: something.
2: People are saying. People are saying this. People were leaving
1: Zach Bryan. They were walking out early. Put that into context. It's the end of the show. People leave.
0: I mean, I don't know what's going on in that video. I can't tell you that everyone's leaving because of that.
1: Right.
0: Who's going to leave if you spent money to get in there? Like,
1: unless
0: I'm
1: it's the end of
0: every
1: the
0: last minute of that.
1: You say that,
2: oh,
1: but
2: I
1: if
2: leave
1: it's
2: all the time.
1: End of the show?
5: Oh, yeah, before the traffic.
1: Traffic.
2: At the one place we have around here,
5: you have
2: to leave.
0: Awesome.
2: You have to leave or you're stuck there 2 hours. I don't know
0: how have they never fixed that?
2: They don't want to for some reason. Make a couple exits. They have one exit.
0: Yeah.
2: One exit.
0: I don't go to that venue too often either. It's kind of in the middle of nowhere. It's not real convenient. And then once you're there, you're there. And getting there, like there and out is...
2: Out is 2 hours. It's literally 2 hours. You're just like, why? So it's best to leave when the encore starts. You can kind of hear it as you're getting to your car and you're like, okay, I got to hear my song I wanted to hear, because that's always the encore song anyways. And so, they just won't fix it.
0: Do they have, let's say, from backstage area where the bands are, crew, trucks? Now, I know you're loading out. They're not ready to go right after the show, but maybe the opening act or whatever, maybe they're getting on the road. Do they have a different way to get out from back there?
2: There's definitely a different way for other... Yes, I believe there's a different way.
0: Okay.
2: I'm trying to even look at... What road do you end up on? Anyways, it is such a pain in the ass. Fix it.
6: What, West Steel Corners?
2: Is that it? Yeah.
6: Is that main road?
2: Because you have to leave at this. This. Just a little side road.
0: Yeah. It's like out in the country. It's like a two-lane road. I don't understand it either.
5: This is when you bust out that vest.
2: Yes, this is the vest time.
0: The yellow vest and start directing traffic, and then you jump into the car and leave.
2: I'm going in a couple weeks to go see the Strokes, but we're taking the RV, and we're not even going to try to leave for an hour.
0: You're just staying there after.
5: You got a place to hang out.
0: Maybe until the morning.
2: Possibly. We're just going to be staying until traffic is gone. There's no rush. We're going to be in the RV, so it's not going to be as bad.
0: Why would the Black Crowes, if they don't want people chanting USA, USA, or that's supposedly offensive to the Black Crowes, why would you put it on your screen? It's your logo.
2: Yeah.
0: Right? Like, so I don't understand this exactly.
5: Dude, I went to see Kiss on one of their final tours thing.
0: Yeah.
5: Corey, I sat with Corey. And
1: Corey the board op?
5: Yeah, the board op. Yeah, sorry.
1: That's good.
5: And I love Kiss. I've been a Kiss fan since I was a little kid, you know? Every boy my age was. And they do the Pledge of Allegiance.
0: What?
5: In their concert.
0: That's weird.
5: Weirdest thing, I got totally thrown off. I go, what?
2: I saw a weird video of Kiss from 15 years ago where they had everybody chanting Walmart. The
0: Walmart. Walmart.
2: Because they had a CD exclusive at Walmart.
0: Oh,
2: and just, they're supposed to be like,
0: anything to make
6: a little baby.
5: So pro
0: Walmart.
5: Money.
0: Walmart. Yeah. Well, Kiss, the government might pay him money to do the

0: Pledge of Allegiance or something.
1: Maybe. It's so weird.
0: Meatsickle says Blossom, this is the venue we're talking about, is surrounded by Cuyahoga Valley National Park,
2: whatever,
0: State Park, no new builds.
3: They can't make a new road.
0: You could make an exception. Like, you could build, just because something's a state park or a national park, you could get approval to build a road, widen a road. You could do that. Yeah, I'm surprised they still have that situation down there, too. Let's see. All right, so I do have Black Crowes tickets to give away at the end of the show in just a
3: Where are they while. Playing?
0: Where are they playing at, Douchey?
4: They are playing at Rocket, isn't it?
0: Where are they playing?
4: I have it right here.
0: Pull it up.
4: I am. They are going to be playing at Blossom Music Center.
3: Nice.
4: Yeah.
3: Nice.
4: Wednesday, June 10th.
3: Hell yeah.
4: So a week
3: yeah.
4: from yesterday.
0: When you're waiting 2 hours in line to get out, just chant USA, USA, USA. Maybe even on the way in there when you're driving it.
4: They're
0: USA.
4: Fantastic.
0: Just so they can, the band can hear you. The entire crowd chanting USA, USA.
4: This will be a great show.
0: USA. Tom says they like doing that for their DUI checkpoints that they set up after concerts. Before and after. Not only after, but before too.
3: Nice.
0: Somebody wants to know, can he stop by your RV after the show? You just knock on the door, will you invite him in?
3: Into what? Yeah, I got it. Okay. Maybe. Mm-hmm. I don't know. I actually don't even know how parking works there with an RV, so I've got to investigate that. That's been the plan, but I haven't looked into how you actually do it. Can you just pull in the lot?
0: Do they allow RV parking?
3: I'm not even sure.
0: Or does it cost like $100? I mean, I don't know what a regular car costs. Probably like $50.
2: Well, because too, what if you have to park in the grass? Because there are some paved lots that you can pay for. You can also pay for premium parking and know that you're going to park in a paved lot, those paved.
3: Oh, no, I'll go in the grass. That's fine. Go on, whatever.
0: All right, I've got to take a break. 866-YO-ROVER is our number. 866-967-6837. We will be right back on Rover's Morning Glory. 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
8: I'm meteorologist Jason Caterina from the William Mattar Weather Center. Hurt in a car? Call William Mattar. Mostly sunny, pleasant this afternoon, a high of 79. Mainly clear, comfortable tonight. The northern lights may be visible too. The low down to 56.
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1: Let's see here. Neil says, Charlie, you're going to need to buy the oversized parking. They don't let you park on the grass. You got to park in a lot. $125 for the pass.
2: Sorry.
1: No overnight parking either.
2: Yeah, I don't know. Wow. We're not planning on staying there, but yeah, $125. Mm-hmm. That's not a surprise. I mean, there's going to be like six of us in there.
1: So okay.
2: Won't be too much.
1: They used to, this guy says, they used to let you tailgate in there. You could start partying at 6 a.m., but now you're not allowed to park until 2 hours before the concert.
2: I don't think we're planning on tailgating.
1: Charlie, if you check your email, someone sent you, we played the video of the guy in the NBA Finals running out onto the court. Here he is. This is a replay of it in slow motion. Selfie video trying to, he's in the middle of the NBA Finals. He's out there, runs out onto the court. Security runs out. They escort him off. I think we also played the full video of it, but the point of view, the POV of that is available from the guy. He must have been, I don't know if he uploaded it or if he was live streaming at the time when he did it, but is that worth it to get literally 15 seconds of fame?
3: Sure, this day and age.
1: Now you're banned from any NBA facility for life, right? They have to ban you for life.
3: Yes.
1: Now maybe you can petition them and 20 years from now you could go, listen, I was a stupid, dumb kid at the time. Please let me back in. I really love the San Antonio Spurs. And,
3: nope.
1: But, I mean, it's just, it's not worth it, is it?
4: Well, it's like that. There's a specific guy who runs out on stage at concerts, and he's done it to really huge artists. There's another guy who drops in on people's live streams. I mean, it's not as crazy as a live NBA game, but he brings a Dr. Pepper to these live streams, uh-huh, and it'll be pretty famous streamers, and all of a sudden, he's just there. And then he'll hand them a Dr. Pepper and he walks off. He doesn't say anything. He just brings a Dr. Pepper. So now he's just known as this guy. So some people will see him and go, it's you.
1: The Dr. Pepper.
4: You're that guy. And he'll bring them a Dr. Pepper and just walk away silently. So there is, I would say, a market for these kinds of videos where people are just running and doing outrageous things because all of us have free will. We all kind of want to do something like that.
1: I'd love to do that, something like that, but I don't have the ball. I go, it's not worth it. That's why I don't do it.
4: So you live vicariously through this guy. Look at him go. He's running out there on the court. Now I
1: wouldn't
4: want to
1: do it now at my age, but like if I was 20, that would be fun to see how long could you run around out there without getting caught by security. Like, when I watch these soccer games, people, oh, my God, this Messi guy, they go insane for Messi. And they are constantly running out onto the field.
3: And he's
1: in the middle of a match.
3: He's always like, it's okay, it's okay. Like, he doesn't want anything to happen to these kids or these people. I've seen a montage.
1: I don't think they're thrilled about him.
3: No,
1: you know.
3: But he's very nice.
2: Walks with his own personal security?
1: Yes.
2: Or was that Ronaldo?
1: No, that was Messi. Now, they have kind of got rid of that security guy. No, he's still there, actually. I take that back. But he's not on the field running up and down. Like, it was really weird what he was doing. I'd never seen anything like this. So, anywhere that Messi was on the soccer field, this security guy was running back and forth off, you know, out of bounds, but just barely. And I think eventually they go, the league must have said, okay, nice try, but this bodyguard, this is a big, big dude. He's getting in, you know, he's in front of the other coaches, the other teams, the officials, the sideline people. Like, you can't have a guy running. You don't see that in any other sport. It's ridiculous. But with the number of people that tend to jump out there, and then they run out there, they get a picture of them, and they get a selfie, and then they get kicked out. Anyway, so you have the POV of this guy doing it at the NBA Finals. Let's see. Here it is. I'll play it for you here.
3: What an idiot.
1: Here he goes. He's on the... Wemby! Wemby!
5: Attention! Attention! Wemby! Wemby!
3: Why is it so blurry?
1: I don't know.
3: How mad would you be if that was you? All that, and then it's blurry.
1: Well, it's probably just our upload.
3: Oh.
1: Now, what he's saying, attention, attention, and his shirt, what does his shirt say? Does it also say attention?
3: It does.
4: Mm-hmm.
1: Which is weird because it looks like it's written too big. Like, did you have to put that on two lines? Because how do you fit attention on there? Anyway, so what was his point? Does he have some sort of
4: affiliation,
1: yeah,
4: some
1: why
4: charity?
1: Is he doing this?
4: What is he?
1: I don't think it's charity.
4: World climate?
1: Nah. It's going to be like, that's my handle on X or something stupid.
4: Yeah, because honestly, I mean, how much money is he getting from even millions of views? You might get a few $100.
1: Yeah.
4: Then maybe you'll get more views on other videos as people find you. So it could bankroll him for a little bit, that 15 seconds of fame.
1: I think the guy's still mad at me because...
3: What guy?
1: A friend of B2's. Years and years ago, we went to a Browns game. I think it was the time that we were all out on the boat, Charlie. Why are you looking at me like?
2: I actually ran into this guy recently.
1: Oh, you ran into this guy?
2: A year or two ago, yeah. And he told me the whole story, and... I don't know if he's mad, but I was a little surprised at what he had to say.
1: Well, he claims, and I don't remember all of the details, but the claim is that we're walking into the game and we're going to our seats, and as we're going, we're walking right by the little wall where you could jump out onto the field. And it's quite a ways down, frankly. There is a little door, but I don't know how. He goes, if I jump out onto the field and run out onto the field in the middle of the football game, will you pay me $100? Now, his story is, I said, yeah, maybe I did. I don't know. I mean, I've been drinking all day. Who knows what I said? And then this idiot actually does it. He actually jumped out onto the field and ran out in the middle of the football game.
2: Yeah.
1: He then gets arrested.
3: Oh, boy. Mm-hmm.
1: Thrown in the clink at the stadium.
3: Because of you?
1: I didn't jump out there. He jumped out there on his own.
2: Mm-hmm.
3: You kind of goaded him.
1: And then I don't know if I've ever seen the guy again after that, honestly.
2: But you never paid him.
1: I never paid the $100.
2: So.
1: I've never seen the guy again. I've never paid him that $100.
2: Yeah, understandable. I'd be upset.
1: So do I owe him the $100?
3: Did you do virtual shake, shake, shake?
1: I don't think we did virtual shake.
2: Normal people don't do that. If you say you're
4: in real life.
2: But if you're going to do something.
1: But, wait, no, hold on. Normal people, I thought the guy was joking. Normal people don't actually run out onto an NFL field in the middle of a football game.
2: I have been with you while you're drinking, and something you actually do quite a bit of is a little different than what you're saying this guy did. And what you do sometimes is say, you'll come up with an idea for somebody else to do it, and then you'll suggest, I will give you money if you do it. But the idea usually comes from you.
1: This was not my idea.
2: I know, I don't know that I wasn't there for this. I have no idea, but I've been with you multiple times. We said, if you did this, I will give you $100 or whatever. And it's like, oh, I'm not doing it. You should jump off my boat at full speed as we're driving. You've said that.
1: $100.
2: And, you know.
1: You wear a life jacket.
2: So I find it likely, and you said you were drinking all day, that you might have said, if you jump down that, I'll give you $100. And then he did it, and now you're not paying.
1: My recollection is that it was his idea.
2: Okay.
1: I think I might have said, yeah, I'll pay. But I really thought the guy was joking. I didn't think he would actually do it.
2: But if you say you're going to do it, you're going to...
1: You're like, hey, would you pay me $100 to jump on the field? Yeah.
2: You say no. If you say yeah, then that's
3: and
2: a
3: you little, owe him the money.
2: You owe him the money, especially if he does it and gets arrested.
1: Maybe with interest, I owe him $118 now.
2: Yeah, it's been that was a long time ago too.
1: He got arrested. I believe I got him out of the. I don't remember. I had to spring so many people from that stadium jail.
2: Sure,
1: Charlie. I had to spring out of
2: the
1: stadium
2: jail at some point, like kind of a bulk deal. So it wasn't that much.
1: Springing people from the stadium jail.
6: Get a punch card of some sort.
1: Yeah, I'm calling people trying to get them out of this thing. Anyways,
2: yeah, you definitely owe that guy money.
1: Doogie, what?
3: Black Crowes tickets.
1: Do I have Black Crowes tickets? And where?
3: Blossom Music Center, Wednesday, June 10th, next Wednesday. 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
3: Friday?
1: That is, it is. 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

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Hey, it's Allie. 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
1: Artificial intelligence company Anthropic has filed for a proposed initial public offering. We knew this was coming. They announced that they had confidentially submitted paperwork with the SEC earlier this week after a recent round of private funding pushed their overall valuation currently to more than $965 billion. Dollars, yes, approaching $1 trillion. 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
1: NHL Finals will go into Game 2 tonight. 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Vegas won, so Carolina will try to tie things up tonight in Raleigh. Bad Wolves

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1: 3 weeks from tomorrow, we're going to get a brand new album from Pretty Reckless. 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

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Metallica just broke a huge record at Germany's Olympic Stadium. 94,000 people they packed into that place. They broke a record. A record that was held by U2. 90,000 people. 4,000 more people they smashed into that place. Crazy. Screaming Suicide.

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Hey, it's Allie. Appreciate you hanging with us in the Southern Tier and rocking out. 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
1: Well, the next entry into the Call of Duty world has a release date. Activision has dropped the new trailer for Modern Warfare 4, and they've put up a release date for October 23rd of this year. Now, this story, this iteration, takes on an upstart North Korea that's intent on invasion. That's its tagline, and takes the action globally to cities like New York, Paris, and Mumbai. Again, will be out late October.
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1: A week from tomorrow, we're going to finally get that new album from Sublime. Now, they've taken their time with this because, you know, Sublime is such a huge brand, and you don't go 30 years without putting out new material and then just, you know, mail it in. This will be on the

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Appreciate you hanging with us in the Southern Tier and rocking out. 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
1: 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It's jersey worn by Pele in the 1958 World Cup final between Brazil and Sweden. 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
1: There's a bipartisan bill before Congress to maybe help put some guardrails on the mess that has been NIL. I mean, in some regards, it would have been nice to have the guardrails prior to NIL starting, but better late than never, right? It's Chili Peppers.

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1: 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It's new music.

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Hey, it's Allie. 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
1: 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Tell us who you are, where you're listening from. Ozzy coming up after the Chili Peppers.

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1: Laying down some summertime vibes on a June afternoon. Why not? Sublime, Big Rig, and Bad Omens. Talking about you and the summer scams to invade your bank account. Yeah, what the dumb of the day just after four. Hang

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Hey, the Southern Tier concerts are here. We've got the shows at Bethel Woods and all the other hot spots. 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
1: Evanescence gets ready to kick off their tour in just over a week in West Palm Beach, playing all the biggest hits. This one, which became a monster last year from a Netflix show, but is a part of their new release that comes out tonight at midnight called Sanctuary.

Binghamton's 92.5 KGB. If you are a fan of Shinedown, I wanted to mention this before I forget. Tomorrow night at 8 o'clock, it is a Shinedown takeover. This is all wrapped around their new album, 8, with Brent and the boys sitting down playing some of the new cuts, conversing, playing some of their biggest hits. 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
1: The 5 o'clock keyword in play, just in case you may have missed it. This is for $2,500. I don't want you missing out on that. The keyword is America. America. You just have to take that to our website right now, put it in. Case in point, you know what my wife and my son and I are doing next week. So we're going to do a retrocation. So we're going someplace that I haven't been since 1984, and they've never gone before. So we're going to Gatlinburg, Pigeon Forge, Cherokee Mountain. Because I haven't been since I was a kid. And to me, that holds so many summertime memories of what it was to be a kid in America, and seeing so many different things and cultures and fun, and then the theme parks of it all when you get into Pigeon Forge. What do you want to do? $2,500 can do a lot. It really can, more than you think. You just have to get creative with it. And it's happening four times a day, all the way through Friday, July the 3rd, right here.
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1: I'm digging the new theory of a dead man barricade. We've been popping that at night with Stacy. So if you've been listening, chances are you have heard it. It's Lenny. It's Big Rig. It is Quentin time. Commuting tunes. Got the Killers, Skynyrd, Soundgarden, all the goodness to get you home with the Big Rig. America.

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1: Kim Thayil from Soundgarden's book is out this weekend, where he talks about finding out that Chris Cornell had died on board a tour bus on the way to Columbus, Ohio, after playing Detroit. Yeah. He's like, I just couldn't believe it. People are texting me and messaging me, like, what's happened? And we hadn't heard yet. We found out social media and the web. It's terrifying. It's new 3 days grace right here.

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All-time low, late summer and fall dates. They're going to be bouncing around tour to tour. Keep your eyes open. It's Big Rig. It's Monsters.

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1: In Russia? Boy, I don't know that I'd be doing this. 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Normally, he clears $596 a month. I'm just saying this in American money, per pay period. He got just over $87,000. And when the company called him out on it, he's like, sorry, because there, it's no digital. It's all check. So on his stub, it just says payroll, which it always says anyway, just for him. 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So he's standing on the whole, it's mine, not yours, and I'm not giving it back. 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Equal pay for all, except all on his paycheck.
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1: Bonnie Radke has been back on social media stirring the sauce a lot, which usually means we're getting close to something happening, an announcement of some kind, because, you know, it gets all eyes on the social media accounts. Fans are engaging. All of a sudden, boom, something new. I hope that's what's going down. It's Bad Guy right now with a big rig.

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Weekday afternoons beginning at 5 on 92.5 KGB. Lee and the boys from Pop Evil ready to back into the studio and work on this new music for something as possible as late this year. I'll keep you in the loop on that. POD on the way. I'll update you on their new album, too. Woohoo! Yeah, give me like 15 minutes. It is.

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1: Are you ready for POD's 12th album that they recorded in just 12 days?

Keys in South Philly. Yeah, they're going to drop a new single on us coming up in August. It'll be the follow-up, the sequel to 2024's Veritas. Keep updates. My Big Rig blog is where you find them in your daily rock report.

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92.5 KGB, Binghamton's Rock Station. It's Stacy and the Southern Tier Concert here. 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
1: It's Stacy, and there's an American rower, first woman to try to complete rowing from California to Hawaii. A solo row. So Kelsey departed from Monterey, California on May 21st, and she's been giving regular updates on social media somehow. Social media works in the ocean, I guess. So the current record is 86 days, 10 hours and 5 minutes. And so Kelsey here is attempting to become the youngest and fastest woman to complete the row across the Pacific. And I am just trying to see how long I can go without having to run to the bathroom here at the radio station.
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It's Stacey and Jack White going to be doing his solo tour at the tail end of this year. A lot of fall dates. I mean, he does White Stripes tunes. He does tunes from the Rock on Tours, Dead Weather even. He will not let you down. A really, really good live show.

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1: It's Stacey hanging with you, and the national holidays, they're never ending. 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Remember, Velveeta is not real cheese. 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

It's 92.5 KGB in Binghamton. It's Stacy. Now, if you're road tripping and you're not the one driving, I think you need to provide the snacks. You know why? Because the one that's driving, they're taking a picture of their license and that's who's getting the toll bill. If you provide the snacks, the top of the list of favorite snacks, according to America, Cheez-Its and Pringles.

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